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16: Chance of rain showers tonight. Otherwise, cloudy skies expected. Lows dip down to about 61. Winds out of the east, around 5 miles per hour. Cloudy skies expected again tomorrow. Chance of rain showers. High temperatures reach up to 73. Mainly cloudy skies expected. Tomorrow night, lows dip down to about 59. I'm meteorologist Kara Foster on Bluff Country 103.5 KNEI. Right now, 68.

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1: A very famous restaurant is reopening its doors. People very excited about it. You might have seen it on this iconic sitcom. 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

0: 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Garth Brooks, Riley Green, both collegiate athletes. Garth was good with the hammer throw and javelin. Of course, Riley Green, football quarterback. Now both doing Stagecoach, Florida Georgia Line, Kelly Clarkson, so many artists. 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
14: Chance of rain showers tonight. Otherwise, cloudy skies expected. Lows dip down to about 61. Winds out of the east, around 5 miles per hour. Cloudy skies expected again. Tomorrow, chance of rain showers. High temperatures reach up to 73. Mainly cloudy skies expected. Tomorrow night, lows dip down to about 59. I'm meteorologist Kara Foster on Bluff Country 103.5 KNEI. Right now, 68.

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1: Fox News, I'm Carmen Roberts-Aman. President Trump, nominated as chairman of the Federal Reserve, votes along with the rest of the FOMC to raise interest rates for the first time in 3 years.
2: Inflation remains elevated.
1: Fed Chair Kevin Warsh.
2: The FOMC decided to raise the target range for the federal funds rate by a quarter of a percentage point to 3.75% to 4%.
1: Now, President Trump is not happy, posting online that interest rates should be 1% or less. Meantime, he is heading to Gastonia, North Carolina, to campaign for RNC Chair Michael Whatley in his race for the U.S. Senate.
3: The White House says President Trump will be focusing on restoring law and order while campaigning for Whatley here in his hometown, as crime and public safety have been focal points of Whatley's campaign.
1: Fox's Madeline Scarpino. 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
19: Chance of thunderstorms tonight. Otherwise, cloudy skies expected. Lows dip down to about 61. Winds out of the east, 5 to 10 miles per hour. Cloudy skies expected again tomorrow. Chance of thunderstorms. High temperatures reach up to 73. Lows level off around 59. Tomorrow night, mainly cloudy skies. I'm meteorologist Carol Foster on Bluff Country 103.5 KNEI. Right now, it's 66 degrees.

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1: Stephen Wilson Jr. has a very emotional anniversary release. Corner Man, man, son of a dad. His double debut album. Been over 8 years since his father passed. Stephen Wilson Jr. So good live. Make sure you see him when he comes to town.
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11: Chance of thunderstorms tonight. Otherwise, cloudy skies expected. Lows dip down to about 61. Winds out of the east, 5 to 10 miles per hour. Cloudy skies expected again tomorrow. Chance of thunderstorms. High temperatures reach up to 73. Lows level off around 59. Tomorrow night, mainly cloudy skies. I'm meteorologist Carol Foster on Bluff Country 103.5 KNEI. Right now, it's 66 degrees.

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2: Fox News, I'm Carmen Roberts. The Federal Reserve raised its key interest rate today for the first time in 3 years, going against President Trump's demands to cut rates.
3: Inflation has remained above the Fed's 2% target for more than 5 years. The Fed predicts PCE inflation to be 3.7% this year.
2: Fox Business's Connor Hanson. The House gives final approval to a strong Russian sanctions bill designed by then-Senator Lindsey Graham to punish top importers of Russian oil and gas.
4: This strengthens economic sanctions against Russia to put maximum pressure on Vladimir Putin's war machine.
2: Speaker Mike Johnson. President Trump's expected to sign the bill. And Texas carries out its fifth execution, putting to death LaJames Norman tonight for the murder of three people in 2005. 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
20: Chance of thunderstorms tonight. Otherwise, cloudy skies expected. Lows dip down to about 61. Winds out of the east, 5 to 10 miles per hour. Cloudy skies expected again tomorrow. Chance of thunderstorms. High temperatures reach up to 73. Lows level off around 59. Tomorrow night, mainly cloudy skies. I'm meteorologist Kara Foster on Bluff Country 103.5 KNEI. Right now, it's 64 degrees.

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1: Now, Pope Leo, born, raised in Chicago. He's at the World Series when the White Sox won many years back. He loves Nikes, a place called Aurelio's Pizza. He comes to Chicago, you got to check it out, and playing Wordle. And I think he loves country music, too, or the Sam Alex.
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1: Taylor Swift, Mariska Hargitay doing big things. In case you missed a while back, the Emmys. I guess we got to watch these shows. The Pit, Pluribus, Windows Bay. Haven't heard of that, but got a bunch of messages too. My DM at Sam Alex Radio. We'll have to check it out.
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17: Chance of thunderstorms tonight. Otherwise, cloudy skies expected. Lows dip down to about 61. Winds out of the east, 5 to 10 miles per hour. Cloudy skies expected again tomorrow. Chance of thunderstorms. High temperatures reach up to 73. Lows level off around 59. Tomorrow night, mainly cloudy skies. I'm meteorologist Carol Foster on Bluff Country 103.5 KNEI. Right now, it's 64 degrees.

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Make sure you listen in to Eric and Kathy again on Tuesday morning for the 90s at 9. We count down the top 10 songs from a different date each week from the 90s.

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2: Fox News, I'm Carmen Roberts. The Federal Reserve raised its key interest rate today for the first time in 3 years, going against President Trump's demands to cut rates.
3: Inflation has remained above the Fed's 2% target for more than 5 years. The Fed predicts PCE inflation to be 3.7% this year.
2: Fox Business's Connor Hanson. The House gives final approval to a strong Russian sanctions bill designed by then-Senator Lindsey Graham to punish top importers of Russian oil and gas.
4: This strengthens economic sanctions against Russia to put maximum pressure on Vladimir Putin's war machine.
2: Speaker Mike Johnson, President Trump's expected to sign the bill. And Texas carries out its fifth execution, putting to death LaJames Norman tonight for the murder of three people in 2005. 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
12: Of thunderstorms tonight, otherwise cloudy skies expected. Lows dip down to about 61. Winds out of the east, 5 to 10 miles per hour. Cloudy skies expected again tomorrow, chance of thunderstorms. High temperatures reach up to 73. Lows level off around 59. Tomorrow night, mainly cloudy skies. I'm meteorologist Kara Foster on Bluff Country 103.5 KNEI. Currently 63.

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1: There's a very nostalgic radio single people have been buzzing out. I'm going to tell you what it is. Love this new music first. 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
1: Very nostalgic single that's happening on radio across the country and around the world from Luke Bryan. I Liked Loving You. Reflective song about the bittersweet mix of nostalgia, lingering regrets, very mature. We love Luke Bryan supporting his family for all the sports they do. What a great role model. What a Sam Alex show.
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1: There's a movie locked and loaded sequel that is happening. 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We'll share these pop culture news with you. 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
8: Chance of thunderstorms tonight. Otherwise, cloudy skies expected. Lows dip down to about 61. Winds out of the east, 5 to 10 miles per hour. Cloudy skies expected again tomorrow. Chance of thunderstorms. High temperatures reach up to 73. Lows level off around 59. Tomorrow night, mainly cloudy skies. I'm meteorologist Carol Foster on Bluff Country 103.5 KNEI. Currently, 63.

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2: Fox News, I'm Ted Lindner. The Federal Reserve voting unanimously to raise interest rates by a quarter point today. Federal Reserve Chair Kevin Warsh.
3: Job gains have kept pace with the workforce, and the unemployment rate has changed little. But inflation remains elevated.
2: Most of the Federal Reserve members say they expect to see at least one more rate hike before the end of the year. The Kennedy Center Board of Trustees voting this week to close for 2 years after a judge blocked it from naming it after the president. Speaking to reporters outside Air Force One, he claims it was losing money for years.
4: I'm the one capable of fixing it and then have to subsidize it for years to come because you will lose with the Kennedy Center. They were losing hundreds of millions of dollars and sometimes hundreds of millions. This is before I got involved.
2: The president previously claimed the center fell into disrepair. The board approved a $285 million renovation plan. 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
1: Love Country weather.
10: Chance of thunderstorms overnight, otherwise overcast skies. Lows level off around 61. Winds out of the east, 5 to 10 miles per hour. Cloudy skies expected again. Thursday, chance for storms. Highs level off around 73. Mainly cloudy. Thursday night, lows around 59. I'm meteorologist Kara Foster on Bluff Country 103.5 KNEI. Right now, 62.

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7: Chance of thunderstorms overnight, otherwise overcast skies. Lows level off around 61. Winds out of the east, 5 to 10 miles per hour. Cloudy skies expected again. Thursday, chance for storms. Highs level off around 73. Mainly cloudy. Thursday night, lows around 59. I'm meteorologist Kara Foster on Bluff Country 103.5 KNEI. 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
2: Fox News, I'm Sue Gussman. The Fed raises interest rates for the first time in 3 years. The man nominated by President Trump to chair the panel, voting along with other members to approve it unanimously.
3: Inflation remains elevated.
2: That is Fed Chairman Kevin Warsh. The Fed's move will amount to higher rates to borrowing money and higher returns for people earning money on their savings. President Trump holding a rally in Gaston County, North Carolina tonight, warning Americans about what's to come if Democrats win the midterms.
4: If we lose, you're going to lose your border. 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
10: Chance of thunderstorms overnight, otherwise overcast skies. Lows level off around 61. Winds out of the east, 5 to 10 miles per hour. Cloudy skies expected again. Thursday, chance for storms. Highs level off around 73. Mainly cloudy Thursday night, lows around 59. I'm meteorologist Kara Foster on Bluff Country 103.5 KNEI. Right now, it's 61 degrees.

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13: Chance of thunderstorms overnight, otherwise overcast skies. Lows level off around 61. Winds out of the east, 5 to 10 miles per hour. Cloudy skies expected again. Thursday, chance for storms. Highs level off around 73. Mainly cloudy Thursday night, lows around 59. I'm meteorologist Kara Foster on Bluff Country 103.5 KNEI. Right now, it's 61 degrees.

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2: Fox News, I'm Ted Lindner. The Kennedy Center Board of Trustees voting this week to close for 2 years after a judge blocked it from naming it after President Trump. The president claims it was losing money for years.
3: I'm the one capable of fixing it and then have to subsidize it for years to come because you will lose with the Kennedy Center. They were losing hundreds of millions of dollars and sometimes hundreds of millions. This is before I got involved.
2: The president previously claimed the center fell into disrepair. The board approved a $285 million renovation plan. The Federal Reserve voted unanimously to raise interest rates by a quarter point on Wednesday. Federal Reserve Chairman Kevin Warsh.
4: Job gains have kept pace with the workforce, and the unemployment rate has changed little. But inflation remains elevated.
2: Most of the Federal Reserve members say they expect to see at least one more rate hike before the end of the year. 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
1: Love Country Weather.
11: chance of thunderstorms overnight. Otherwise, overcast skies. Lows level off around 61. Winds out of the east, 5 to 10 miles per hour. Cloudy skies expected again. Thursday, chance for storms. Highs level off around 73. Mainly cloudy Thursday night. Lows around 59. I'm meteorologist Kara Foster on Bluff Country 103.5 KNEI. Right now, it's 61 degrees.

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7: Chance of thunderstorms overnight, otherwise overcast skies. Lows level off around 61. Winds out of the east, 5 to 10 miles per hour. Cloudy skies expected again. Thursday, chance for storms. Highs level off around 73. Mainly cloudy Thursday night, lows around 59. I'm meteorologist Kara Foster on Bluff Country 103.5 KNEI. Right now, it's 61 degrees.

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2: News, I'm Sue Guzman. For the first time in 3 years, the Federal Reserve has raised interest rates despite demands by President Trump to cut them.
3: Inflation has remained above the Fed's 2% target for more than 5 years. The Fed predicts PCE inflation to be 3.7% this year.
2: Fox Business's Connor Hanson. House giving final approval to a strong Russian sanctions bill honoring the late Senator Lindsey Graham. The measure designed to punish top importers of Russian oil and gas.
4: This strengthens economic sanctions against Russia to put maximum pressure on Vladimir Putin's war machine.
2: Speaker Mike Johnson, President Trump expected to sign the bill into law. And Texas has carried out its fifth execution of the year, putting to death 40-year-old James Norman for the murders of three people in a 2005 home robbery. 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
11: Cloudy skies expected and foggy early overnight with thunderstorms likely. Lows level off around 61. Winds out of the southeast around 5 miles per hour. Cloudy skies expected again Thursday. Chance for storms. Daytime highs approaching 72. Lows level off around 58. Thursday night, cloudy skies expected. I'm meteorologist Kara Foster on Bluff Country 103.5 KNEI. Right now, it's 60 degrees.

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5: Cloudy skies expected and foggy early overnight with thunderstorms likely. Lows level off around 61. Winds at the southeast around 5 miles per hour. Cloudy skies expected again Thursday. Chance for storms. Daytime highs approaching 72. Lows level off around 58. Thursday night, cloudy skies expected. I'm meteorologist Carol Foster on Bluff Country 103.5 KNEI. Right now, it's 60 degrees.

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2: Fox News, I'm Ted Linder. A new Fox poll finds a majority of registered voters are negative about the economy.
3: 77% of the poll's respondents say the economy ranks from fair to poor. And while 44% say their finances are holding steady, 43% say they are falling behind.
2: Fox's Grinnell Scott. President Trump holding a rally in Gaston County, North Carolina on Wednesday night.
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10: Cloudy skies expected. Fog and spots overnight with thunderstorms likely. Lows level off around 60. Winds end at the southeast around 5 miles per hour. Cloudy skies expected, with fog early Thursday, chance for storms, high temperatures reach up to 72. Overcast skies, Thursday night, lows level off around 58. I'm meteorologist Carol Foster on Bluff Country 103.5 KNEI. Currently, it's 59 degrees.

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5: Cloudy skies expected. Fog and spots overnight with thunderstorms likely. Lows level off around 60. Winds end at the southeast around 5 miles per hour. Cloudy skies expected with fog early Thursday. Chance for storms. High temperatures reach up to 72. Overcast skies. Thursday night. Lows level off around 58. I'm meteorologist Carol Foster on Bluff Country 103.5 KNEI. Currently, it's 59 degrees.

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2: News, I'm Sue Guzman. President Trump reacting after the Federal Reserve announced it's raising its key interest rate Wednesday for the first time since 2023 to combat high inflation.
3: Lower the interest rates for the United States of America and fast, because we can grow at a level that nobody's ever grown before.
2: The Fed's Board of Governors hinted at a possible further hike before the end of the year. Earlier, the president wrote on Truth Social he has confidence in Fed Chair Kevin Warsh. He says the hostile governing board is making him look bad. House giving final approval to a strong Russian sanctions bill honoring the late Senator Lindsey Graham. It's designed to punish top importers of Russian oil and gas.
4: This strengthens economic sanctions against Russia to put maximum pressure on Vladimir Putin's war machine.
2: Speaker Mike Johnson, the president, is expected to sign the bill into law. 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
8: Daytime highs approaching 72, with fog early today, under overcast skies, with a chance of thunderstorms. Winds out of the northeast, around 5 miles per hour. Lows level off around 58 tonight, cloudy skies expected. Storms likely tomorrow. Daytime highs approaching 69. Overcast skies. I'm meteorologist Kara Foster on Bluff Country 103.5 KNEI. 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
5: Daytime highs approaching 72, with fog early today, under overcast skies, with a chance of thunderstorms. Winds out of the northeast, around 5 miles per hour. Lows level off around 58. Tonight, cloudy skies expected. Storms likely tomorrow. Daytime highs approaching 69. Overcast skies. I'm meteorologist Kara Foster on Bluff Country 103.5 KNEI. 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
2: News. I'm Ted Lindner. The Federal Reserve voting unanimously to raise interest rates by a quarter point on Wednesday. Federal Reserve Chairman Kevin Warsh.
3: Job gains have kept pace with the workforce, and the unemployment rate has changed little. But inflation remains elevated.
2: Most of the Federal Reserve members say they expect to see at least one more rate hike before the end of the year. The president expressing his displeasure with the move. And the Kennedy Center Board of Trustees voting this week closed for 2 years after a judge blocked it from naming it after President Trump. The president claims it was losing money for years.
4: I'm the one capable of fixing it and then have to subsidize it for years to come because you will lose with the Kennedy Center. They were losing hundreds of millions of dollars and sometimes hundreds of millions. This is before I got involved.
2: The president previously claimed the center fell into disrepair. The board approved a $285 million renovation plan. 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
6: 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The church is located 2 miles north of Mount Sterling on State Highway 27. 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
10: Daytime highs approaching 72, with fog early today, under overcast skies, with a chance of thunderstorms. Winds out of the northeast, around 5 miles per hour. Lows level off around 58 tonight, cloudy skies expected. Storms likely tomorrow, daytime highs approaching 69, overcast skies. I'm meteorologist Kara Foster on Bluff Country 103.5 KNEI. Currently 59.

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Throwback Thursday coming your way from 7 to 10. We'll head back to 1988. That's our featured here this morning. Here's Phil Vassar now and Carlene on KNDI.

Yeah, I hate to be cliche, but it is Thirsty Thursday, by the way. Luke Bryan, one margarita on KNDI Bluff Country 103.5. Weather for today, well, enjoy today. Looks like a shower, a slight chance this morning. Otherwise, cloudy 74. Tonight, cloudy 59. Tomorrow, it's going to be a kind of a washout. Showers likely in the afternoon, 72. Showers likely tomorrow night, 64. And showers likely before 10 tomorrow. Pretty much a chance all day, but most likely before 10. With a high near 75 for Saturday. I hear she

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5: Bluff Country Weather. Daytime highs approaching 72, with fog early today, under overcast skies, with a chance of thunderstorms. Winds out of the northeast, around 5 miles per hour. Lows level off around 58 tonight, cloudy skies expected. Storms likely tomorrow, daytime highs approaching 69, overcast skies. I'm meteorologist Kara Foster on Bluff Country 103.5 KNEI. Currently 59.

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4: 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I'm Riley Smith. Pork producers are advocating for industry priorities on Capitol Hill. We'll have more right after this.
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4: NPPC Vice President Todd Merritt said they are meeting face-to-face with lawmakers and sharing the story of an industry represented by more than 60,000 producers nationwide.
6: And the timing is perfect because we have a farm bill that's created problems within the industry, and we've been talking about Prop 12 for a long, long time. And so the timing, like I had mentioned, is incredibly good because we have it in the forefront of everybody's mind as far as legislators and producers, and hopefully we can get this football across the goal line here and get a fix for this.
4: Merritt said California's Proposition 12 and a patchwork of state regulations continue to be a major concern for producers.
6: We were very fortunate that the House was able to pass a farm bill that included language that fixed Prop 12. Unfortunately, that stalled in the Senate. We couldn't get the votes necessary. It's very important that we avoid a patchwork. And all you have to do is look at the facts around what's happened in California. Prop 12 has increased the pork price. It's reduced demand enough that it's affected demand nationally by reducing it about 2%. And so all this has really increased input costs for producers. It's increased consolidation, or will continue to increase consolidation, with really

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Lonely Eyes from Chris Young on KNDI Bluff Country 103.5. Sports on the way in about 10 minutes. And I want to tell you about this. The Almaquy County Sportsmen's Club is having their annual UTV ride, fall raffle, and poker run next Saturday, the 26th. You can register that day from 8 until 9:30 at the club, located on Highway 9 between Waukon and Decorah, or beforehand at zeffy.com. 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

0: Yeah, she's the legendary Lynn Anderson on KNDI Bluff Country 103.5. It is Thursday, Throwback Thursday, on the way for you from 7 to 10. Go back to 1988. That's our featured year this morning. Weather a little rainy, a little foggy, and that'll wrap up this morning. Otherwise, clouds today, high near 73, and then tomorrow is going to be pretty much a total rain event, a puddle stomping day. Wear the rain boots, wear the poncho, the rain jacket, whatever you got for tomorrow. Details on that forecast coming up in just a few minutes. Taking a look at sports, baseball scores from yesterday. The Guardians got by the White Sox 6-3. Giants beat the Cardinals 6-5. Twins got a win over the Yankees finally. They took one game out of the three-game series, 5-4 yesterday in extra innings. Blue Jays beat the Tigers 5-1. Reds beat the Dodgers 6-2. Brewers beat the Pirates 5-4. The Royals beat the Astros 5-2. And the Cubs got by the Braves 8-4. And yes, Mother Nature playing with the football schedule. We got games on the radio tonight on KVIK 104.7. It is Postville at South Wind, 7 p.m. Dave Anderson going to do that game. On the River, 99.1, 94.9 FM. Walk on at Forest City, 7 p.m. Lee Steegan and Evan O'Neill on the call there. And on the Hawk, 100.5 FM. 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And then on the LA Communications YouTube channel, audio of the Caledonia at Triton game, 7 p.m., Greg and Jim Hoshite there. 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
6: Daytime highs approaching 72, with fog early today, under overcast skies, with a chance of thunderstorms. Winds out of the northeast, around 5 miles per hour. Lows level off around 58 tonight. Cloudy skies expected. Storms likely tomorrow. Daytime highs approaching 69. Overcast skies. I'm meteorologist Kara Foster on Bluff Country 103.5 KNEI. Right now, it's 60 degrees.

0: Yeah, I love the Toby Keith clip in that song, Riley Green, on KNDI Bluff Country 103.5. Hank Williams Sr. was born on this day in 1923. We'll play a song from him after Juice Newton on KNDI.
1: Hey!

0: Yeah, he was born on this day in 1923 in Mount Olive, Alabama. That is Hank Williams Sr. on KNDI Bluff Country 103.5. 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
1: It's time for a look at your local news. Filling in for News Director Darren Swenson, I'm Janelle Halverson. The Monona Police Department has completed an investigation into an assault involving juveniles that occurred on Friday, September 11th, near the football field on the MFL Marmack school grounds in Monona. The investigation began after the department received a report that a juvenile female had been assaulted by multiple male juveniles near the concession stand and pine trees. The victim reported being chased by a group of juveniles before falling to the ground, where she was struck and kicked. She also reported being pushed into nearby trees. Photographs documenting the injuries sustained by the victim were subsequently provided to the Monona Police Department. On September 14th, the Monona Police conducted a follow-up interview at MFL Marmack with individuals involved in or who witnessed the incident. Based on the information gathered during the investigation, officers determined that one male juvenile was responsible for assaulting the female juvenile and causing bodily injury. Other juveniles were present during the incident. However, officers did not obtain sufficient evidence to establish they participated in or assisted with the assault. All juveniles involved in the incident were under 12 years of age. The Monona Police Department consulted with the Clayton County Attorney's Office regarding the incident. Due to the age of the juvenile involved and the circumstances of the offense, the department was advised that juvenile court services would not pursue a juvenile referral. Because all incidents directly involved are juveniles, their identities are withheld. Health officials investigating possible exposures have confirmed two cases of measles in Vernon County. The cases were confirmed through testing at the Wisconsin State Laboratory of Hygiene. Vernon County, in conjunction with the Wisconsin Department of Health Services, are working to identify and directly notify people who may have been exposed to the measles virus. People who are most at risk are those who are not vaccinated or don't know their vaccination status. Measles is a highly contagious, vaccine-preventable disease that can be spread from one person to another person through the air and can stay in the air for 2 hours after a sick person coughs or sneezes. It can cause serious health complications, including pneumonia, brain damage, deafness, and sometimes can be deadly. Symptoms of measles typically appear approximately 10 to 12 days after exposure and include runny nose, high fever, tiredness, cough, red watery eyes or conjunctivitis, a red rash with raised bumps that starts at the hairline and moves to the arms and legs 3 to 5 days after symptoms begin. If you develop symptoms of measles, stay home and call your doctor's office or clinic. The best way to prevent against measles is to get vaccinated with the MMR vaccine, measles, mumps, and rubella. People born before 1957 are considered immune to measles. All other adults without laboratory evidence of immunity should have at least one dose of the MMR vaccine. For more information about this ongoing investigation, you can contact the Wisconsin Department of Health Services website or the Vernon County Health Department at 608-637-5251. With that look at your news, filling in for News Director Darren Swenson, I'm Janelle Halverson.
2: Fox News, I'm Sue Guzman. The Fed raising interest rates for the first time in 3 years. The man nominated by President Trump to chair the panel, voting along with other members to approve it unanimously.
3: Inflation remains elevated.
2: Fed Chairman Kevin Warsh, Asian stocks are mixed after Wall Street closed lower yesterday and Dow futures this morning are higher. President Trump holding a rally in Gaston County, North Carolina last night, warning Americans about what's to come if Democrats win the midterms.
4: If we lose, you're going to lose your border. 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
10: Daytime highs approaching 72, with fog early today, under overcast skies, with a chance of thunderstorms. Winds out of the northeast, around 5 miles per hour. Lows level off around 58 tonight, cloudy skies expected. Storms likely tomorrow, daytime highs approaching 69, overcast skies. I'm meteorologist Kara Foster on Bluff Country 103.5 KNEI. Right now, it's 60 degrees.

0: 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Double shot on the way in just a few minutes featuring Kenny Chesney. Well, get this, Forbes magazine has named Elon Musk the richest billionaire in the world for the fifth straight year. Yeah, coming in a distant second is the rest of the world.
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7: 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If you're a big Kenny Chesney fan, well, get ready. He just announced a 19-date stadium tour next year. It's called the Original Vibe Room Tour. 19-date run features Eric Church and Sheryl Crow. Actually going to be making stops in Chicago, Minneapolis, and Ames. So there you go. How about a couple from Kenny on the double shot? Going back a ways. The 1995 Fall in Love with Kenny Chesney on the double shot.

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19: Yeah, is it fame or is it lame? That's a good question. It's KADI Bluff Country 103.5. Eric and Kathy in the morning. It is Thursday, September 17th. It's also Constitution Day today. Today is the anniversary of the official signing of the U.S. Constitution in 1787. There we go. It's also International Country Music Day. We celebrate country music every day around here. Yeah, that's what we do right here at KADI Bluff Country. Weather, that's kind of the main topic these days. Rain wrapping up this morning, the fog wrapping up. Cloudy today, 75. Tonight, cloudy, 58. And tomorrow, it is going to be a washout, pretty much. Showers and thunderstorms, 72. Tomorrow night, showers and thunderstorms, some heavy rain in the forecast tomorrow night, 61 for the low, kind of windy. And tomorrow, showers and a possible thunderstorm, mainly in the morning, but there's still a chance pretty much all day Saturday with a high near 78. And then cooler for Sunday, cloudy and 68. Still got a slight chance of a shower in the forecast for Sunday. Right now, foggy, misty, rainy, sitting at 64. Sports on the way. Football games tonight. Yeah, the weather is playing havoc with the football schedule. We got games on the radio tonight. We'll run down that list in just a few minutes with sports, news update, 7:30 with Janelle. And usually around 8:30 Thursday mornings, we talk to Justin at Sportsman's Unlimited. But Justin is on vacation. He's out west enjoying a little R&R. But coming up around 8:30, we'll talk to Mandy Pettit. She is with Veterans Memorial Hospital, Senior Life Solutions, talk about Suicide Prevention Awareness Month. That is September, so we'll talk to Mandy about that coming up around 8:30 or so. Also got a chance to win shopping money today with Horse Falls in Lansing with the item of the week. So yeah, win some shopping money, maybe buy a poncho or two at Horse Falls. And guess what? Thursday means it's also...
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0: Singing about Darlene T. Graham Brown on KADI Bluff Country 103.5. Eric and Kathy, a little foggy on your way in, I'm guessing.
1: It wasn't bad, actually.
0: Okay, it wasn't bad.
1: Mm-hmm.
0: Well, that's good. That's positive, you know.
1: Yeah. I think there was probably areas of really dense fog. For me, it wasn't bad coming in this morning.
0: Well, there you go. That'll kind of go away. Just clouds today, and tomorrow is going to be a little wet, a little rainy.
1: Mm-hmm.
0: So details on that forecast in just a few minutes. And taking a look at sports, baseball scores from yesterday. The Guardians beat the White Sox 6-3. Cardinals, they fell to the Giants 6-5. Twins got a win over the Yankees 5-4. Blue Jays beat the Tigers 5-1. Reds beat the Dodgers 6-2. Brewers beat the Pirates 5-4. Cubs beat the Braves 8-4, and the Royals down the Astros 5-2.
1: Okay, and football on the radio tonight on KVIK. Postville will be at Southwind 7:00. The River will have the Waukon Indians at Forest City 7:00 with Lee Steegan, Evan O'Neill. The Hawk will be having Houston at Spring Grove, 7:00, Dimitri Ellis. And you can find the Caledonia Warriors on the LA Communications YouTube audio stream. Caledonia Warriors will be at Triton, 7:00. That is your football for tonight.
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9: Of rain showers with fog and spots early today, otherwise cloudy skies expected. Highs level off around 72. Winds out of the northeast around 5 miles per hour. Mainly cloudy skies expected tonight. Lows dip down to about 58. Thunderstorms likely. Tomorrow, daytime highs approaching 69, cloudy. I'm meteorologist Carol Foster on Bluff Country 103.5 KNEI. Right now, 61.

0: Dwight Yoakam on Throwback Thursday 1988 on KADI Bluff Country 103.5. News with Janelle in just a few moments. And, well, Dancing with the Stars is what started this week.
1: It did. It started Tuesday with Guys Night.
0: Okay.
1: So all the guys did. See, instead of 14 contestants, there are 16 this year.
0: Oh, okay.
1: For season 35, right?
0: I believe it's
1: 35. Yeah, so all the guys danced on Tuesday night. Last night it was all the gals.
0: Okay. Now, is there anybody that I would know?
1: Julia Stiles.
0: Oh, Julia Stiles. Yeah.
1: Excuse me, yep.
0: Yep, some teen movies back in the day.
1: Yep. I mean, Maura Higgins. No. Some of them, yes, some of them, no. But then Guillermo with Jimmy Kimmel.
0: Okay, his sidekick, you know, or
1: short little, yeah,
0: person.
1: I just love that guy.
0: Announcer.
1: He's so funny. He always does like the crazy stuff for him, like out on the street and that.
0: Yep.
1: You know who I'm talking about, right?
0: Yep. So somebody went home, or who got voted off?
1: Went,
0: oh, two
1: home.
0: People.
1: See,
0: okay.
1: Somebody went home on Tuesday night, and somebody went home on last night.
0: Okay, so they're down to 14 now.
1: Yeah.
0: All right.
1: Yep. So really good.
0: All right. Well, I prefer another show. Instead of Dancing with the Stars.
1: Are you serious?
0: I'm serious. I prefer Dancing with Regular People.
1: Oh, really?
2: Sure, you can watch the new season of Dancing with the Stars, but on another network, watch people that dance like you on Dancing with the Regular People. Dancing with the Stars has costumes, choreography, and some kind of celebrities, but Dancing with the Regular People features cargo shorts, orthotics, and people like Steve from St. Cloud, Minnesota, doing the white guy trying not to clap on 1 in 3. Julie from Wichita, Kansas, doing the hold my purse, that's my jam. And Chet, a 65-year-old accountant from Las Vegas, Nevada, who tears his ACL doing the cha-cha slide 3 margaritas in, all dancing to win a $25 Chili's gift card and permission to never do that again. Dancing with the Regular People, tonight at 8, physical therapy tomorrow morning at 9.
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0: Buzz is brought to you by Horse Falls Variety Stores in Lansing, Hummel Equipment, also Birdnell Chevrolet in Monona, and Sleepy Hollow. Here is Janelle.
1: It's time for a look at your local news. Filling in for News Director Darren Swenson, I'm Janelle Halverson. The Monona Police Department has completed an investigation into an assault involving juveniles that occurred on Friday, September 11th, near the football field on the MFL Marmack school grounds in Monona. The investigation began after the department received a report that a juvenile female had been assaulted by multiple male juveniles near the concession stand and pine trees. The victim reported being chased by a group of juveniles before falling to the ground, where she was struck and kicked. She also reported being pushed into nearby trees. Photographs documenting the injuries sustained by the victim were subsequently provided to the Monona Police Department. On September 14th, the Monona police conducted a follow-up interview at MFL Marmack with individuals involved in or who witnessed the incident. Based on the information gathered during the investigation, officers determined that one male juvenile was responsible for assaulting the female juvenile and causing bodily injury. Other juveniles were present during the incident. However, officers did not obtain sufficient evidence to establish they participated in or assisted with the assault. All juveniles involved in the incident were under 12 years of age. The Monona Police Department consulted with the Clayton County Attorney's Office regarding the incident. Due to the age of the juvenile involved and the circumstances of the offense, the department was advised that juvenile court services would not pursue a juvenile referral. Because all incidents directly involved are juveniles, their identities are withheld. Health officials investigating possible exposures have confirmed two cases of measles in Vernon County. The cases were confirmed through testing at the Wisconsin State Laboratory of Hygiene. Vernon County, in conjunction with the Wisconsin Department of Health Services, are working to identify and directly notify people who may have been exposed to the measles virus. People who are most at risk are those who are not vaccinated or don't know their vaccination status. Measles is a highly contagious, vaccine-preventable disease that can be spread from one person to another person through the air and can stay in the air for 2 hours after a sick person coughs or sneezes. It can cause serious health complications, including pneumonia, brain damage, deafness, and sometimes can be deadly. Symptoms of measles typically appear approximately 10 to 12 days after exposure and include runny nose, high fever, tiredness, cough, red watery eyes or conjunctivitis, a red rash with raised bumps that starts at the hairline and moves to the arms and legs 3 to 5 days after symptoms begin. If you develop symptoms of measles, stay home and call your doctor's office or clinic. The best way to prevent against measles is to get vaccinated with the MMR vaccine, measles, mumps, and rubella. People born before 1957 are considered immune to measles. All other adults without laboratory evidence of immunity should have at least one dose of the MMR vaccine. For more information about this ongoing investigation, you can contact the Wisconsin Department of Health Services website or the Vernon County Health Department at 608-637-5251. With that look at your news, filling in for News Director Darren Swenson, I'm Janelle Halverson.
0: Thank you, Janelle, for that news update. 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
0: Funeral services for 98-year-old Alan Gokey of Waukon will be held at 11 o'clock on Friday at St. John's Lutheran Church in Waukon. Burial will be in Oakland Cemetery, and friends may greet the family from 10 until the time of the service on Friday at the church. Martin Grau Funeral Home is handling the arrangements for Alan Gokey, 98, of Waukon.
2: Memorial services for Howard N. Coyle, age 89, of Rural Harmony, will be held on Friday at 10 a.m. at the Henrytown Lutheran Church, Rural Harmony. A visitation is being held today from 4 until 7 at the Henrytown Lutheran Church. The Mengus Funeral Home of Mabel is helping the family of Howard N. Coyle, age 89.
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2: Services for Charles Ellsworth Peterson, age 92, of Spring Grove, will be held on Saturday at 1 p.m. at the Trinity Lutheran Church in Spring Grove. Friends may call Friday from 4 to 6 at the church, and the Rowley Funeral Home in Spring Grove is helping the family of Charles Ellsworth Peterson, age 92.
0: Friends may greet the family of 68-year-old Pam Dundee of Waukon at Martin Grau Funeral Home in Waukon on Saturday from 11 to 1. Following the visitation on Saturday, there will be a celebration of life held at Freedom Bank in Waukon. That is for Pam Dundee, 68, of Waukon.
2: A memorial service for Louise Chucky Smith, age 99, of Decorah, will be held on Saturday at 3 p.m. at the Helms Funeral Home in Decorah. A celebration of life will be held Saturday from 4 until 7 at the Elks Club on River Street in Decorah. That is for Louise Smith, age 99, of Decorah.
0: Funeral services for Michael Hacksaw Matheson, 74, of Mabel, will be at 11 o'clock on Saturday at Mabel First Lutheran Church in Mabel. Visitation will be from 9 to 11 prior to the service at the Mabel First Lutheran Church. The Mangus Funeral Home in Mabel is assisting them with the arrangements for Michael Hacksaw Mathis, 74, of Mabel.
2: Ann Gilbertson, age 72, of Decorah, passed away on Saturday, March 21st. A burial will be held on Saturday at 10 a.m. at the St. Benedict Catholic Cemetery in Decorah. The Helms Funeral Home is helping the family of Ann Gilbertson, age 72.
0: A massive Christian burial for Christopher Daly, 41, of Caledonia, will be at 11 o'clock on Saturday at St. Mary's Catholic Church, Caledonia. Visitation will be Friday from 4 to 7 at St. Mary's Holy Family Hall, and Saturday from 10 to 10:45 at the hall. McCormick Funeral Home Caledonia is assisting the family of Christopher Daly, 41, of Caledonia.
3: Fox News, I'm CJ Pop of President Trump, pitching voters in North Carolina.
4: So on Election Day, November 3rd, vote to defeat the Democrats.
3: He was in Gastonia drumming up support for a Republican Senate candidate. That's Michael Whatley, who was running against the Democrat former governor, Roy Cooper. The danger of artificial intelligence front and center heading into the midterms.
5: Senator Bernie Sanders held a briefing on AI with industry experts. And one of those panelists says lawmakers have perhaps a year to rein in AI. Sanders indicates he and other lawmakers are considering legislation to form a regulatory agency for AI, similar to the FDA.
3: Fox's Madeline Rivera, President Trump pushes back on that idea. A new Fox News poll shows Democrats hold a double-digit lead on handling large AI data centers. 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
11: Weather. Chance of rain showers with fog and spots early today. Otherwise, cloudy skies expected. Highs level off around 72. Winds out of the northeast around 5 miles per hour. Mainly cloudy skies expected. Tonight, lows dip down to about 58. Thunderstorms likely. Tomorrow, daytime highs approaching 69. Cloudy. I'm meteorologist Carol Foster on Bluff Country 103.5 KNEI. Right now, 61.

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1: Seems like every November, when the weather gets bad,

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3: Oh, brought to you by Veterans Memorial Hospital. And yesterday's question, 10% of us have given this ridiculous thing to our dog. What is it? A Christmas gift, a steak dinner, a birthday present, a birthday card, Green Bay Packer flag for their doghouse.
4: Okay, off of Facebook, we got a cheeseburger kids meal from Culver's. Sounds like he's talking from experience or something. I don't know. A favorite recliner, a beer to drink, their own bedroom, a Bloody Mary.

0: 59% of people say going to this place stresses them out. Where is it?
1: I would just say the dentist.
0: Dentist? Okay.
1: Yeah. It can be, but... What are you thinking?
2: Grocery store.
1: Mm-hmm. Oh, there you go. See the price of everything? It's like, My goodness.
0: Repair shop.
1: Ooh. That's another good one.
0: What's your guess today?
3: The dentist.
0: Yeah, the dentist. Yes.
1: Especially when they say, drill, baby, drill. yeah, no. Give us a call, 563-568-3476 or 563-568-6056. What do you think?
2: Sheriff's office.
1: Oh.
0: Sheriff's office, yeah.
1: Yeah.
0: Mm-hmm.
1: That's a good one, yeah.
0: Speaking of the sheriff's office, look at across the street, a sheriff car.
1: I see that. Well, there you go. How appropriate. That was great timing, by the way.
0: Wasn't it, though?
1: Yeah.
0: And what's your guess today?
3: A haunted house.
0: Yeah, right. Uh-huh. I get anxious just walking by. Say it fair. Just walking by it, I'm like, oh, no, not me. Mm-mm.
1: Well, I mean, tis the season here. It's coming up.
0: Absolutely not. Nope.
1: The haunted houses, the haunted woods, all that stuff, Kathy.
0: Mm-mm.
1: You know, sounds like a lot of fun. What do you think?
3: The doctor's office.
0: Mm-hmm.
1: Yep. It's another good one.
0: Yeah, doctor's office. Great one.
1: So 59% of people say going here stresses them out.
0: Stresses them out.
1: You know, it could be gas station these days.
0: Yeah, that too. Yeah.
1: Yeah, it's a little stressful.
0: Mm-hmm. What's your guess today?
2: Yeah, Kathy, what about the airport?
0: Oh, airport. That's a good one too. Yes, airport. Mm-hmm.
1: Yeah.
0: Yeah, that's a good one.
1: Get there early, that's what they say.
0: Mm-hmm.
1: Earlier the better, so. Well, some really good guesses. Shall we go to Facebook?
0: We can do that with the water cooler question at Veterans Memorial Hospital. 59% of people say going to this place stresses them out. Where is it?
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0: It's 8:01, time for the Pledge of Allegiance on KNDI. With that, here's the Winnesee County 911 dispatchers.
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0: What do you want? I don't know. Foster and Lloyd on KNDI Bluff Country 103.5 with Eric and Kathy. Next shot to get signed up for the Passport to Paradise is happening later on today. 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
1: And we're going to talk about the dictionary getting a glow up coming up.
0: A glow up?
1: A glow up. A dictionary gets a glow up. All right. We'll find out what that is.

0: The Judds on Throwback Thursday, 1988. 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
1: New tech, social media, food, and pop culture are beyond the latest batch of new words and definitions that are added to the Merriam-Webster Dictionary. New entries include terms like vibe coding, parasocial, rickroll, yacht rock, and Sunday scaries.
0: Okay.
1: Now, food-related additions include chili crisp and superfood. Okay. Merriam-Webster explains that words are added only after demonstrating widespread sustained use, making the dictionary a snapshot of how people communicate today.
0: All right.
1: Here are some other new additions.
0: Okay.
1: Cuffing season, which we've talked about like a lot.
0: Yep.
1: California sober. Never heard that. Glow up.
0: Okay.
1: Promposal.
0: All right.
1: AGI. Artificial General Intelligence.
0: Oh, okay.
1: AGI. Looks maxing. We just talked about that yesterday.
0: Yep.
1: Men shaving their eyelashes or, Mandela effect.
0: Okay.
1: Shapewear.
0: Mm-hmm.
1: And neck beard.
0: Neck beard.
1: Yeah.
0: That's interesting. Okay, so California sober.
1: Yeah, what does that mean?
0: It means abstaining from alcohol and hard drugs while still using cannabis or sometimes psychedelics.
1: Okay.
0: Okay. Whole another meaning out there in California.
1: What's lime rinse? Lime rinse. Limerence? I'm not sure how you say it.
0: Where do you see?
1: L-I-M-E-R-E-N-C-E.
0: That word.
1: Is it limerence? Limerence?
0: Limerence? I would go limerence, with that. Limerence. Okay. Here you go. It's an intense, involuntary state of romantic obsession and emotional dependency on another person.
1: Sorry.
0: That's a Lifetime movie, Kathy. There you go.
1: Okay, that was a little much.
0: That was...
1: What is glow up then?
0: Glow up.
1: I mean, dictionaries get a glow up. Is it just like you're sprucing something up, like a glow up?
0: I think you're kind of.
1: That's probably what it is.
0: I think you're kind of sprucing us up. Okay. It's an informal term for a major positive transformation in a person's physical appearance, style, confidence, or life. So you're getting spruced up.
1: Right.
0: Yeah.
1: Okay.
0: Any other ones that kind of stick out here? How about neck beard?
1: I want to know.
0: Do you really want to know?
1: Yeah, let's find out.
0: Drum roll. Oh, okay, shoot. Here it comes. Okay. It's a slang term and negative stereotype for a man who's socially awkward, physically unkept. Okay. So there you go. Physically awkward and, or socially awkward and physically unkept. So there you go. That's a neck beard. I would never.
1: I can't even.
0: I wasn't gonna, yeah.
1: Sorry.
0: That's kind of crazy. Neck beard. Any other ones you want me to look into? I don't know.
1: Oh, shoot. I have tears on that one. That's funny.
0: How about shapewear? Should we just look at that just for...
1: Well, we know what shapewear is.
0: I'm just going to see what the...
1: You just want to read the definition because they're so corny.
0: Shapewear.
1: They're as bad as bad dad jokes.
0: A foundational undergarment designed with elastic fabric to smooth sculpt and support the body's silhouette under clothing.
1: Oh, shoot.
0: There you go. We knew what shaper was, so that was...
1: Oh, shoot.
0: There you go. Neck beer. That's probably the craziest. Okay.
1: That and limerence. Yeah. I mean, oh, shoot.
0: And whatever they're doing out in California, that's...
1: You're just me.
0: It's a whole nother ball game. Wow. There you go. Now we know, Kathy. There we go. We'll contain ourselves
1: from now.
0: At least
1: we don't have to look up superfood.
0: No, we know what that is. We know what, yeah. We know what that is.
1: Shoot.
0: Wow. Well, in a dictionary,
1: Anything goes?
0: Anything goes in the dictionary for sure. Wow.
1: Oh, my goodness.
0: Forecast on the way. Plus, we'll talk to Mandy Pettit. I believe she's in the building here. We're going to talk about Suicide Prevention Month coming up in about 10 minutes right here on KNDI.
2: 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I'll be a governor for all and make Iowa not redder or bluer, but better and truer. 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
6: Chance of rain showers with fog and spots early today. Otherwise, cloudy skies expected. Highs level off around 72. Winds out of the northeast around 5 miles per hour. Mainly cloudy skies expected. Tonight, lows dip down to about 58. Thunderstorms likely. Tomorrow, daytime highs approaching 69, cloudy. I'm meteorologist Carol Foster on Bluff Country 103.5 KNEI. Right now, 61.

0: Desert Rose Band on KADI Bluff Country 103.5. It's Eric and Kathy, and usually we talk to Justin at Sportsman's Unlimited about hunting and fishing information this time of this week, but he's on vacation right now. He's out west.
1: Yes.
0: But we got a special guest in here.
1: I know, this is great.
0: Yep, her name is Mandy Pettit. She is from Veterans Memorial Hospital, Senior Life Solutions. Good morning, Mandy.
2: Good morning. Thanks for having me.
0: Good to have you in.
2: Sounds good.
1: It is. It's a topic that, you know, many people years back didn't talk about. Mm-hmm. And now it is becoming something that we talk about more, and it's better. And it has to do, obviously, with mental health and that too, but suicide prevention.
2: Yep. September is National Suicide Prevention and Awareness Month. We definitely get the word out bigger and louder in September, but it's something to consider, you know, really all year round and be speaking with your loved ones about. I mean, we hear the ads that have been put on about with our other staff members about just listening to those around you, listening a little bit closer for those cues that they're maybe a little bit down, and asking questions and knowing that there's so many different ways of help out there.
0: Definitely.
2: At every age. So our program is focused towards the 65 and older population, which is when you look at, you know, statistics, is quite shocking, as Eric had seen earlier, like mentioned.
0: Yeah, I was looking at some of the stuff you sent, and some of the information was that those age 75 and older have the highest rate of suicide of any age group, which that I was shocked by that number.
2: Yeah, and what we see really talk with people through. I think we used to not talk about it. You know, it was like, oh my gosh, if I talk about it, it's going to make somebody have that idea. Mm-hmm. Well, it's not just one question, you know.
1: Right.
2: Have you thought about this? You know, I would say it's very common that it's a fleeting thought in everybody's mind, but is that thought fleeting? Mm-hmm. Or is there, what's the next question? Have you thought of a way? Have you thought of a plan, a how, you know, and is there any protective factors that you can think of that, you know, would stop you, you know? And if people don't identify those protective factors like family, religion, and at that stage in life, you know, there's not a career necessarily anymore. They do question it a lot more. So that identity has changed, but it doesn't need to change negatively.
0: Oh yeah,
2: you know.
1: Right. But you know, they've lost. As you get older, obviously, you lose friends, you lose family, you lose pets, you lose. Mm-hmm. You know.
0: Maybe don't drive anymore.
1: Right, that's what I was just going to say. Right. You know, you lose some of the things that you were used to having.
2: It's your physical ability to do things as we age, you know. But that doesn't, there's options, so many options, if people are willing to, to ask and to
1: accepting
2: is hard. It is really hard, you know. Mm-hmm. I used to be able to lift a 3,000-pound car or cow and put them on a jack and do all this stuff. You know, that's not quite safe anymore. You know, I'm scared to get on the ladder, and I'm in my 40s. like we don't bounce anymore, you know.
1: That's just so it.
2: How do we do things different?
1: And we don't like to ask for help. It doesn't matter what age, but as you get older and you're already losing so many things that you had for independency, and now you don't have that, and you're asking for more and more help. It's hard. It's hard.
2: And the big thing that we see with the program too is that, so we do group and you know, we can call it mental health, we can call it behavioral health, you can call it whatever you want, but really when it comes down to it, it's your emotional wellness, and it just being, it's just as important as your physical wellness, you know, because they do impact each other so much. I'm feeling so sick because I'm so anxious. So and I was skeptical until I got trained into this. The group feeling and the way the group members help each other, just by hearing and listening to one another, and then individual sessions with our therapist, or and it's not just about our program. There are the right options out there for if and we give resources for if it doesn't work with us, so there's not the right match, but talk to somebody, you know, and sometimes you don't want to talk to your family because they're too close, you know, to it. And but they would rather you talk to somebody than not talk at all. It is really relieving to say it out loud, and then the healing starts, and you've taken that first step into, you know, okay, I can choose the path forward in a positive way.
1: So. And you have to choose it many times. It's not going to happen, and that's just it. So, you know, that's what's neat about having the groups and places to go or someone to call whenever you need it, because at the time, a group was great, and I'm good for, you know, a few days, but all of a sudden, uh-oh, something happened again.
2: Right.
1: I got to thinking again, or I got more lonely, or who knows what. Now what do? I don't have group until. There's a number to call, or you call a friend,
2: there
1: or you call somebody.
0: Yeah.
1: And that's the biggest, I think the biggest thing is we're, too proud to ask for help or to, you know, don't want to admit that we have something, that we need help.
2: And that's sometimes where that neutral third party, you know, is so good, because you don't have that feeling of having to prove or feel like I can't handle this or feel strong.
0: Yeah.
2: You're stronger because you're being vulnerable. And that's just not a connection that's always been made through the generations. But as you said, numbers to call. So 988, I mean, I think the country as a whole has been so much better about getting out these crisis numbers, and I say crisis, but this isn't just a crisis line, you know. So 988 is you can call, you can text. They have skilled counselors that are answering, you know, and they're just really getting like what's going on with you, you know, and how to help guide, because how do you know the next step when it's never a world you've stepped into or even considered exploring? So they have, you know, family members or friends can call and say, you know, what should I do? You know, and they give suggestions, and, no, they're not going to know the full, your full story. And that, but that's
1: they can learn a
2: start.
1: Lot. They can learn a lot in one phone call though.
2: Yes. Yes.
1: And it's that person that you're talking to that they have no idea what you look like, who you are. I mean, you could tell them anything and they're not going to judge you.
2: Right. Yeah. Right.
1: That's what people need the most too. Sometimes is going to somebody that doesn't know and you could just let it all out.
2: Right.
0: Yeah.
1: And you have to remember it's not going anywhere.
2: Right. Yeah. And I think we throw around words really easily, like, oh, I'm crazy, I'm going nuts, oh, you know, I'm going, you know. It's a real feeling, you know. But it's a real feeling that a lot of other people are feeling too. So, so you're not alone.
1: And, you know, you say that, but I mean, and everyone knows the story of my daughter passing, you know, at the age of 19 and that. And so I always joke around that I'm on crazy pills, you know, and it's like, no, it's not that, but it does help me cope every day.
2: Right. You know? Yeah. Right. I mean, not, it's reducing that stigma that, you know, there is a chemical part of us. There's a emotional, physical part of us that needs to be handled in different ways.
1: It does, So it's just, you know, I kind of, I joke about that stuff, you know, and it's like, I really, but it's like when I talk to people, you know, along the way, you know, it'll be 10 years coming up. And, you know, after running into people, it's like, hey, it's okay. You know, go, you know, just to take the edge off, or go, you know, maybe you don't, maybe you just need to talk to somebody. Like telling somebody even a little bit of your story can help them or help you too.
2: And that is what we see in group. I mean, I can't say it enough. I mean, I could leave work every day almost in tears at how awesome it is to see the support that they give one another. And another thing I really want to point out, because I know in small communities, you know, people, that is a real thing. Like, I don't want people knowing my business, you know, and we take pride in the privacy of and the confidentiality of these groups. I mean, there are rules in these groups and expectations that you don't know. You may know the person sitting next to you, But when you're out in the community, you don't know them,
0: yeah.
2: you know, or
1: unless they want you to.
2: But that's something that doesn't get, you know, divulged.
1: Right.
2: They're all there because they have something going on and they want to protect each yep. other.
1: Right.
2: Yep. So it is really amazing. And they want to help each other, you know, and not comparing. I mean, I don't know how many times I say it. Don't compare the size of your problems to the size of somebody else's because everybody has a different level of coping and then in a breaking point, you know?
0: Yeah.
2: So don't compare. It's really easy to do.
0: Yeah.
2: But we're individual basis, you know, we meet people where they're at.
0: Yep.
2: It's real for them. Right. It's real.
1: It is real. Yeah. It doesn't matter the level and what stage. It's mm-hmm. real. And coping is the big thing.
0: Yeah.
1: And that coping skill is hard to learn. And you might think you have it, and then you don't have it.
0: Yeah.
2: And being able to hear yeah. that from somebody that's not necessarily right there related right. to the situation mm-hmm. or having seen the other angle. Has some different ability to ask questions in a different way and maybe pull some information out is really powerful. And you're like, oh, I didn't think about it that way, mm-hmm. you know? So it is asking people to open their minds to something they're uncomfortable with and be vulnerable.
1: And the age group that you work with, that is hard for them to do because they're not used to it.
0: Oh, yeah.
1: I mean, I remember, you know, my dad growing up too, mm-hmm. you know, oh, you'll be fine.
2: Yeah.
1: You know, you'll be fine. Yeah. Oh, you'll be fine.
0: Wait, Don't talk about it. It's whatever.
1: That's what I'm saying. And I remember that growing up and like even, you know, watching it like even between my parents, you know, older. And I don't have either one of them now. But watching them and like mom would say something. Mom, you know, she's more emotional, whatever. Mm-hmm. And dad would be like, oh, you know.
2: I know.
1: And it's like, no, dad, you know, it's not okay. You know, so like, when I lost my daughter and then mm-hmm. You know, and I did tell my dad that one time. Yeah, I had to go get some extra help, Dad. Yep. I needed it. He's like, looking at me. I'm like, oh, no. I looked at him and said, no, you can't say anything.
0: Yeah.
1: I said, I don't want you to say anything because you know what? I need it. Because I need to go to the grocery store and I need to go and function and I have other kids.
2: Right.
1: And then he's looking at me like, oh. You know, it made him kind of think.
2: Well, it's a little bit of education and maybe planting a seed. And, you know, it's not going to change all at once for people.
1: Oh, no. Yeah.
2: But it is these seeds that we plant and to just take the stigma away from that doesn't it doesn't make them weak.
1: Oh, no.
2: Any of us weak for mm-hmm. saying, wow, you know, maybe 2 years ago I could have handled that, but
1: I can't.
2: Not this year, you know, and I just need to talk to somebody about it and you're hitting the nail on the head with what people don't want to talk about it. They never did. They didn't, you know, when we asked people about trauma or abuse, you know, I was married to a farmer. I was a farmer's wife, you know. Yeah. Yes, there was probably verbal when we were moving cattle, you know, but, you know, and it's a joke, but, you know, it's more the, you know, the word trauma is not something that's like identified with, I would say, the current 65 plus population.
0: Yeah.
2: I think our generation, our kids' generation will know that, you know, and what that means, but it does mean something different to everybody, you know? And the hard part is that you gotta dig a little deeper, and which means it kind of has to get icky sometimes before it gets
1: extreme.
2: Better.
0: Yep.
2: And that's where the strength comes in. Mm-hmm. You know that we're gonna maybe, you know, dig a little into the icky, and you're gonna feel
1: icky.
2: A little worse before you get through it. So
1: absolutely.
2: But there's so much support out there. If people don't qualify for our program, like I said, it's for 65 and older, so that Medicare population. We give resources. We have packets of resources,
0: mm-hmm.
2: and we'll do our best to connect with them with resources.
1: And how do they get a hold of you?
2: So our phone number is 563-568-5560. Mm-hmm. Just give us a call. I mean, I'd love to just sit down and talk with somebody, mm-hmm. any of us. Kayla Baxter is our therapist. Katie Asmussen is our office patient coordinator. She's a CNA by background. Any of us can explain the program to you, or your loved one or both. Yep. It doesn't have to be just because I'm talking to you, I'm committing to this program.
1: Right.
2: You know, because it is, what's a day in the life look like if I were in this program? And because this is group and individual, not just individual. That's, we want to explain that a little bit more. Or it's, give us a call. We set up an intake. We do have a medical director, psychiatrist. So there's a, that's a via telehealth, that we do check-ins with him, and he, you know, helps people get into the program and oversees things. So he gives recommendations if there's people that are on medications, and will give recommendations to their primary prescriber on maybe this can help, but really is checking in to make sure that the talk part of of this is where the focus is, you know.
0: Awesome.
2: And then at the hospital as well, at the clinic, are this our psychiatric mental health prescribers, Tara, Angela, and Janet. So that's another angle of, you know, the prescribing piece. But like you said, meds aren't for everybody, and it's not the only answer. So getting it out is helpful.
0: All right. So. Well, this has been really good. This has been good.
2: I could talk for hours about it.
1: There's a lot to talk about, and it feels good to talk, and that's the key. Everybody's got to remember, talk it out, give them a call, see if it's right for you, or find the right path.
2: I'm listening to people's stories and validating it's real is our passion, and that's why we do this work. So please call.
0: Yep. So hopefully maybe somebody heard us, and maybe we'll change a life. Who knows?
1: Right.
0: So there you go.
2: Yes.
0: So Mandy Pettit from Senior Life Solutions, Veterans Memorial Hospital, thank you so much for coming in.
2: Thank you guys so much for supporting and the stigma, and protect some people out there.
0: You got it. Thanks for coming in. Got that forecast next on KNDI.
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6: chance of rain showers with fog and spots early today. Otherwise, cloudy skies expected. Highs level off around 72. Winds out of the northeast around 5 miles per hour. Mainly cloudy skies expected. Tonight, lows dip down to about 58. Thunderstorms likely. Tomorrow, daytime highs approaching 69. Cloudy. I'm meteorologist Kara Foster on Bluff Country 103.5 KNEI. Right now, 61.

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2: 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Celebrities celebrating today. Former NFL quarterback Mark Brunell is 56. Movie director Baz Luhrmann is 64. Elvira Cassandra Peterson is 75 today. And that's celebrity birthdays.
3: And a local side of things, Cole Creener is celebrating. Michelle Welsh, Tara Mathis, Betsy Stahl, Lynn Fitzpatrick, Tammy Miles, Vanessa Flack. Alice Heaney in Caledonia is 92 today. Happy birthday to Alice. Also celebrating Kurt Larson, and one anniversary today, Brian and Cindy Bodensteiner. 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
7: Fox News, I'm CJ Papa. The war in Iran approaching 7 months, but could it come to a close soon?
8: Reports indicate President Trump will hold a meeting with Gulf leaders on the sidelines of the UN General Assembly later this month to discuss the war with Iran. We do know this comes after President Trump said on Wednesday he hopes the war will end soon, adding that Iran wants to make a deal.
7: Fox's Trey Inks in Tel Aviv. Canadian Prime Minister Mark Carney addressing EU lawmakers in France earlier says we welcome this ambition. That's if it becomes the first associate member of the European Union.
9: Deepen those roots, widen this canopy, and grow a transatlantic forest under which our citizens can flourish.
7: Diesel rising 8 cents overnight, stopping at a new record, $6.39 a gallon. That from AAA. 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
15: Love Country Weather. Cloudy skies expected, with fog in spots early today, with daytime highs approaching 72. Winds out of the northeast, around 5 miles per hour. Lows level off around 58 tonight, mainly cloudy skies expected. Thunderstorms likely tomorrow, high temperatures reach up to 69, cloudy skies expected. I'm meteorologist Kara Foster on Bluff Country 103.5 KNEI. Currently, 61.

0: Call now to win a $47 gift certificate from Horse Falls Lansing Variety Stores if you know the item of the week.
1: Okay, there you go. Phone numbers are 563-568-3476 or 563-568-6056. What caller, Kathy?
2: We are going to take caller number 4 today. Caller number 4 gets a chance at $47 in shopping money.
1: Tomorrow, a poncho might come in handy.
2: Yeah, an umbrella.
1: Yeah.
2: Mm-hmm.
1: They got all that stuff at Horse Falls in Lansing.
2: Snacks.
1: Yes.
2: In case you get stranded somewhere.
1: Exactly. And yeah, maybe a puzzle to do since it's raining outside. They have that too.
2: Or grab some, things and maybe try a new recipe.
1: There you go.
2: Or maybe make cutout cookies.
1: Ooh,
2: you know, that's my favorite.
1: Now we're talking. So, caller number 4, first crack at the shopping money from Horse Falls in Lansing. Okay, let's go to the phones. You're 1. You're 2. Looking for caller number 4.
2: Yes, caller number 4 for $47 in shopping money with the item of the week.
1: And away we go. You are number 3. You're number 4. Who's this?
3: This is Carl.
2: Carl. Okay, Carl. For $47 in shopping money, what is the item of the week?
3: Brand name candy bars for just $1.
2: Woo-hoo! You got it, Carl. $47 in shopping money is yours.
3: Well, thank you.
2: And stop by the studio in Macon and pick up your certificate, all right?
3: Yep, thank you.
2: Thanks, Carl. Have a great day.
3: Yeah, bye.
1: All right, Carl got it done. He's been able to buy a bunch of candy bars with that
2: Woo-hoo!
1: Money. Listen on Monday for a new item of the week from Horse Falls in Lansing. Throwback Thursday, rolling right along from 1988 with Glenn Campbell on KNDI.

0: The Dirt Band, I've been looking on KNDI Bluff Country 103.5. Eric and Kathy, if you're looking for money, we have the solution.
1: We do. It's Money on Friday. Cash words. If you know these, you could win $103.50. And the cash words for tomorrow are Torkelson Motors celebrating 100 years in business. 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
2: Hi, this is Robin Trott, University of Minnesota Extension Educator in Horticulture in Douglas County. And I am covering for Katie Druitz, who is on maternity leave. So this week, we're going to talk about a varmint that might be disrupting your yards, your lawn, your gardens, and that is the prairie pocket gopher. Now, this week I spoke with Paul, who was frustrated by the damage pocket gophers have caused in his lawn and his gardens. If you have noticed fresh mounds, wilting plants, or collapsing turf, you may also be dealing with one of Minnesota's most persistent underground pests, not to be confused with 13-line ground squirrels, which is a completely different species. Reports from homeowners across Minnesota suggest gopher activity has been higher than usual this year, likely influenced by extended drought, warmer than average temperatures, and decreased food supply. These factors cause gophers to expand their tunnel systems more aggressively, leading to increased damage. Effective control requires understanding their seasonal activity, applying evidence-based measures, and knowing when to hire a professional. Now, first of all, you need to make a correct identification because not all mounds showing up in your garden are pocket gophers. Pocket gophers create fan-shaped or crescent-shaped mounds with a plugged entrance off to one side. Moles, by contrast, leave symmetrical volcano-shaped mounds. The first thing you need to think about is the seasonal activity of pocket gophers. In the spring, from March to May, that's your peak mound formation in the moist soil. Fresh mounds can appear daily, and this is the best time to trap. Now, during the summer, from June to August, you can have drought, you can have heat, and that's when gophers retreat deeper into the soil, often beyond 24 inches, which reduces your success in trapping them. Now, from fall, from September to October, that's your second peak of activity. As the soil softens, the temperature's cool, we often get rain. It's another prime trapping window. So now is a good time to think about trapping. Of course, in the wintertime, activity slows, but continues before frost depth in unfrozen soils. Begin control within 48 hours of new mound formation, as gophers revisit feeding tunnels every 1 to 3 days. Waiting more than 72 hours reduces success by up to 40%. Now, here are some evidence-based control measures. Trapping is your most reliable method. Probe for the main tunnel 12 to 18 inches from the mound's plug. Set two traps facing in opposite directions. Cover the opening and check daily. Now, another evidence-based control measure is baiting. And this can work, but it poses risks to pest and untargeted wildlife. Its effectiveness depends on soil moisture and tunnel accessibility. And then the third evidence-based control measure is exclusion. And this is where you bury hardware cloth 18 to 24 inches. If you have raised beds, line them with mesh or root guard baskets. to protect plants, but do not, this is, protects the plants, but it does not reduce populations. Now, when to hire a professional? And I tell people, to be the most successful at trapping or getting rid of these underground varmints, you got to think like a gopher. And sometimes that's not always the best solution. 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

0: Forrester Sisters and a Letter Home on KNDI Bluff Country 103.5. Weather on the way, just clouds today and rain tomorrow. Details in a few minutes.
1: Hey, some common phrases you may not realize are condescending.
0: Oh, okay.
1: Here are some commonly used condescending phrases you may be saying without realizing their impact.
0: Okay, hit me.
1: But now keep in mind that what's condescending to one person may not be to another. Okay, keep that in mind. Oh, how cute.
0: Okay,
1: phrases like "that's sweet" or "bless your heart" can sound condescending depending on your tone. Calling someone's effort or understanding cute can make it seem like you're talking down to them.
0: Yeah, it seems like "bless your heart," isn't that kind of a Southern thing where, you know, it's kind of a little, you know, backhanded insult a little bit.
1: Yeah. Well, actually, this is a classic mansplaining territory.
0: Well.
1: Explaining something to someone who probably already knows it, often in overly simple terms. If they actually ask for an explanation, by all means, go ahead and help.
0: Well, actually.
1: Yeah. The mating call of a know-it-all?
0: Probably, yeah.
1: You're trying your best.
0: Yep.
1: It can be genuine encouragement, but it can also sound like you had very low expectations and are surprised they managed to get anything done. Sometimes something like "this is better." That sounds really tough. Is there anything I can do to help?
0: You tried your best.
1: Or it's like, "thanks, Mom. Thanks, Dad. Do I get a sticker?"
0: Yeah. You get the gold star for today. You get that little certificate that says, "you tried, you accomplished," you know.
1: Another one. You just need to. Telling someone exactly how to fix their life can imply that their current approach is wrong and you know better.
0: Yeah.
1: Maybe a softer phrase like "maybe you could" or "perhaps" to take some of the bossiness out of the advice.
0: Nobody likes anybody bossy. There you go. Mm-hmm. Okay.
1: It's not that big of a deal.
0: That means it kind of is a big deal.
1: You can minimize someone's feelings by suggesting they shouldn't be upset because you don't think the situation is important. Their feelings are real, even if you wouldn't react the same way.
0: Okay.
1: Mm-hmm.
0: Yep.
1: You wouldn't understand. You just wouldn't understand, Eric. Saying you wouldn't get it can imply the other person isn't smart enough to understand what you are talking about. It can also dismiss their ability to understand an experience simply because they haven't experienced it themselves.
0: See, that one kind of gets me a little bit. Like, "you wouldn't understand."
1: Mm-hmm.
0: Well, maybe I will. I don't know. Try me. Try me.
1: You know,
0: or whatever. But
1: I mean, a great list.
0: Yeah.
1: A great list. But this explains so much about how busy everyone looks the minute, you know, you come around.
0: Yeah.
1: Uh-huh. I mean, great list.
0: Yeah.
1: Maybe explain number 5 to me again.
0: Explain it. You wouldn't understand.
1: Thank you.
0: You wouldn't understand, Kathy. You wouldn't get it.
1: It's not that big of a deal.
0: Not that big of a deal. But it is
1: a
0: big
1: deal.
0: It's
1: really not that big of a deal.
0: It is a huge deal, though. It's a big deal. Whatever. You know. That is a good list, though. I like it. I like it a lot. Which one do you dislike the most?
1: I don't know. I think they're all. I mean, even that "well, actually."
0: Yeah. Yeah,
1: it's kind of like when you're talking to somebody and they're like, "allegedly." "Allegedly this happened. Allegedly."
0: Yeah.
1: You know, it's like, okay.
0: Yeah. I like that "you wouldn't understand." That's probably the worst
1: one.
0: You wouldn't
1: understand.
0: The worst one and the worst one, the best one.
1: Yeah, I don't know. Yeah, kind of interesting anyhow. Some phrases that are just out there that may be condescending and you don't realize it.
0: There you go. Try to stop yourself next time. There you go. Ronnie Millsap and that weather next on KNDI.
2: It's the opening market report for Thursday on the Iowa Agribusiness Radio Network. I'm Mark Magnuson. Price action for corn is down 3 to 4 cents this morning. Futures saw some late session strength as contracts closed with losses of 1.5 to 2.25 cents across the board on Wednesday. Open interest was up 7,449 contracts on Wednesday. The Commodity View national average price for corn was down 1.5 cents at $4.89. Soybeans are trading with contracts slipping back 3 to 4 cents lower today. Futures closed the midweek session, pushing higher as contracts were up 1.75 to 3.5 cents. Open interest pulled back 4,210 contracts on Wednesday, mainly in the November and January contracts. The Commodity View national average cash bean price was up 1.75 cents at $12.62¾. Soy meal futures were back 20 cents lower to $2.10 across the board, with soy oil 50 to 69 points lower. Meal is rallying another $3.70 to $5.10 this morning. We will have a check of the numbers next.
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2: December corn down 2.75 at 531.5. March corn down 2.75 at 546. November soybeans down a penny at 1319.5. January soybeans down 1.75 at 1335.5. October soybean meal up $6 at 366.90. October soybean oil down 81 cents at 68.38. Chicago wheat down 6.25 at 724.5. Minneapolis wheat down 4 cents at 752. Kansas City hard red wheat is down 7.5 at 792. December oats up 2.75 at 405. On the Merck, October live cattle up 73 cents at 219.18. October feeder cattle up 28 cents at 329.93. October lean hogs down 20 cents at 78.48. October pork cutout unchanged at 107.28. Class 3 milk is down 5 cents at 15.87. 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
7: Cloudy skies expected, with fog in spots early today, with daytime highs approaching 72. Winds out of the northeast, around 5 miles per hour. Lows level off around 58 tonight, mainly cloudy skies expected. Thunderstorms likely tomorrow, high temperatures reach up to 69, cloudy skies expected. I'm meteorologist Kara Foster on Bluff Country 103.5 KNEI. Currently 61.
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0: Throwback Thursday from 1988. It's KNDI Bluff Country 103.5. Clouds through today, rain tomorrow. Right now, temperature at 64. Nobody really likes to go get their driver's license renewed. It's just
1: right.
0: Kind of one of those things. Is just you just have to get it done, and you know you're not supposed to smile for your picture and everything. It's just one of those things, you know. But in Michigan, here, get this: in Michigan, more than 8,000. Residents who recently applied for a new driver's license got an ID with a random stock photo of a stranger. just some random guy.
1: Okay.
0: You know. The state says it was a mistake, obviously, and the new IDs are being sent out.
1: Mm.
0: Here are two people who got the wrong ID.
2: I was excited, like, oh, I'm about to finally get my license. I looked at my license and seen that this man was on here, and I automatically knew that it wasn't right.
3: I'm like, okay, maybe they putting the Secretary of State on the licenses. But then I'm like, girl, the Secretary of State is not a black man. They could have sent out an email or anything.
2: I have no clue when I'm receiving my actual license.
0: That's not me on there.
1: Wow.
0: That's not me.
1: That's like getting, like, you know, like when people order those blankets or things with family pictures on it.
0: Oh, yeah.
1: And they get the wrong one. They get the wrong, like, blanket with the wrong family, and they're like, who's this?
0: Who are these
1: people? You know,
0: people?
1: I mean, and then that happens with a driver's license? That's kind of strange.
0: That's a big mistake. Yeah, 8,000 people got that mistake. And on the back, there's another little boo-boo. Mm. The words last name, first name, and middle are printed instead of the resident's real name.
1: Really?
0: So it's just kind of like a generic driver's license.
1: Huh.
0: Generic. Yeah, but anyway,
1: interesting.
0: They say you can use your old one for now and wait till the new one comes. But yeah, like that's not a picture of me. That's some stranger on there.
1: Right? Yeah, that's kind of strange. I don't know about that.
0: But I like that. You know, I've seen pictures of that, you know, videos of, you know, people getting the wrong blankets or the wrong canvas or whatever.
1: Right. Yeah. Like,
0: that's not us.
1: Yeah.
0: Who's this family?
1: Yeah, it's kind of interesting, isn't it?
0: Mistakes happen. It's okay. Mistakes happen around here. So, Eddie Rabbit and Keith Whitley on the way from KADI as we wrap up Throwback Thursday.
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2: News. I'm Therese Crowley. President Trump answers the question, where are we in the war with Iran?
3: Well, hopefully we're toward the end of the war. They want to make a deal, and we'll see how that works out. They're very much wanting to make, Iran is very much wanting to make a deal. We'll see how that works out.
2: On a campaign stop for North Carolina GOP Senate candidate Michael Whatley versus former Governor Roy Cooper. Reportedly, the president has a UN sidelines meeting next week about ending the Iran war, and reportedly the U.S. has a deal with the Iran-backed Houthis who've been attacking Saudi oil. But AAA finds the price of regular gas up another 7 cents to $4.43 a gallon. And the Fed just hiked interest rates a quarter point, which will show up on Americans' unpaid credit card balances pretty quick. The latest Fox News poll shows 55% of voters squeezed by costs are now willing to trust Democrats with the economy, over 40% for Republicans. 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
4: Time for a look at your local news. Filling in for News Director Darren Swenson, I'm Janelle Halverson. On Tuesday, Northeast Iowa Community Action Corporation will be hosting an open house at their location on Montgomery Street, Decorah. Nicole Greasy, Family Community Impact Director, has the details.
5: It'll be on Tuesday, September 22nd from 4 to 7 p.m. at our corporate office in Decorah, which is across from the fairgrounds at 305 Montgomery Street. We're hoping that the community will join us for a fun evening and an opportunity to learn more about NEICAC and the work happening across our programs and our communities. We assist those living in Northeast Iowa counties of Allamakee, Bremer, Chickasaw, Clayton, Fayette, Howard, and Winnesheek with programs serving in all stages of life.
4: To find out more about this open house, head over to the Northeast Iowa Community Action website. On Tuesday night at 10:27 p.m., the Decorah Police Department was dispatched to the area of 703 Short Street for the report of a vehicle that had struck a city-owned light pole and fled the scene. The light pole had been completely knocked over and destroyed. A short time later, another report came in of a heavily damaged vehicle in the Pizza Hut parking lot. A Decorah police officer was nearby and contacted 28-year-old Ryan Ortman of Cedar Falls, who was laying down in the parking lot. The officer observed heavy damage to the front end of Ortman's vehicle, including the front passenger side tire missing from the vehicle. Police observed a bottle of liquor on the passenger side of the vehicle that was nearly empty. Ortman was detained and taken by police to the Wynn Med emergency room for evaluation due to the impact of the collision. After Ortman was discharged from the hospital, police investigated the circumstances of the collision. Ortman was arrested for operating while intoxicated, open container, failure to maintain control, and striking fixtures upon a highway, and was transported and held at the Winnesheek County Jail. The Decorah police were assisted by the Winnesheek County Sheriff's Office, Winnesheek County Dispatch, Don's Towing Service, and citizens for making a fast and accurate description of what they witnessed. With that look at news, filling in for News Director Darren Swenson, I'm Janelle Halverson.
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9: Cloudy skies expected, with fog and spots early today, with daytime highs approaching 72. Winds out of the northeast, around 5 miles per hour. Lows level off around 58. Tonight, mainly cloudy skies expected. Thunderstorms likely. Tomorrow, high temperatures reach up to 69. Cloudy skies expected. I'm meteorologist Kara Foster on Bluff Country 103.5 KNEI. Right now, 63.

Yeah, rumor has it they're releasing some new music for the upcoming year. Brooks and Dunn on KNDI Bluff Country 103.5. Zach Top on the way. Neil McCoy after the new one from Cole Wetzel. Ella Langley. It's called Jaded on KNDI.

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0: That's the latest from Stephen Walton Jr., Gary on KNDI Bluff Country 103.5. 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
8: Cloudy skies expected, with fog in spots early today, with daytime highs approaching 72. Winds out of the northeast, around 5 miles per hour. Lows level off around 58 tonight, mainly cloudy skies expected. Thunderstorms likely tomorrow. High temperatures reach up to 69. Cloudy skies expected. I'm meteorologist Carol Foster on Bluff Country 103.5 KNEI. Right now, 63.

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2: News. I'm CJ Papa. Many worried about the rapid development of artificial intelligence, including King Charles III.
3: Those who have created these technologies are now increasingly warning that AI risks developing darker capacities, perhaps even to take life.
2: The King hosting a safety summit today in Scotland. Closer to home, Democrats sounding the alarm, too.
4: We need to see how we can stop superintelligence, how we can stop self-improving AI.
2: California Congressman Ro Khanna, President Trump on the conflict with the Islamic Republic.
5: That war is going to end very soon. Watch. You just watch.
2: But the Saudi civil defense says falling debris from an intercepted Houthi drone kills one, marking the first death since the fighting escalated. More pain at the pump. A gallon of regular on average rising 7 cents, landing at $4.43 a gallon. That from AAA.

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1: From the Iowa Agribusiness Radio Network studios in Des Moines, this is Iowa Ag Matters. I'm Riley Smith. In today's show, I talk with Josh Putman of BASF about their newest herbicide technology. Dustin visits with United Soybean Board Director Brent Rendell about their soybean quality study. And Mark wraps up his conversation with Green Eye Technology General Manager Keith Crow. Now let's welcome in our hosts, Mark Magnuson and Dustin Huffman.
2: Well, Dustin, as we continue the show here this week, thinking back to last week's WASD report, of course, we've mostly digested that and moved on for the most part in talking with a lot of our analysts. That's been their viewpoint, that we have worked our way through those WASD numbers and kind of figured things out as where we stand right now with this crop and looking towards the actual harvest numbers and everything that's happening. But we're also thinking about the end of this month, or actually, I believe it's the end of next week. President Xi and President Trump will once again meet, and they will have a summit to discuss a lot of issues, not just agriculture, but of course, we're hoping that they will discuss some of those agriculture topics, and we will find out exactly some of the details from that meeting, because that has always been difficult in the past when these two come together. But we did have Treasury Secretary Scott Bessent talking yesterday about some of the initial thoughts on that meeting and what might be the topics of discussion. But we know that there's a lot of other factors that go into that right now, including the situation in the Middle East, because it's not just a situation where it's the United States versus Iran. I mean, that's the main players in that situation, of course, Israel as well. But there's a lot of knock-on effects, and China is also being affected by that. When you look at the crude oil price and what that does to the price of diesel fuel, and when energy costs go up, that affects everybody around the world.
3: Yeah, that it does. And of course, you know, that is going to be a sticking point, I'm sure, as people go to the polls in November as well. I mean, they don't like paying money for gas that doesn't need to be that expensive because there's a war that they may not agree with. You know, that there's almost a referendum on that coming up here in November. Of course, you know, there's other things going on, as you said. You know, we learned this morning about the Houthi attack at Mecca in Saudi Arabia. Now, Houthi rebels are usually seem to be backed by Iran. They're denying any involvement. Saudi Arabia has been very clear that they believe it's them. And so there's more in that situation that's developing. But again, this has been an area that has always been kind of a hotbed for disagreement. Let's just put it that way. You know, throughout the years, that there's always been some instability, and it doesn't take much instability to get the markets nervous. I mean, look back in the 70s when we had the oil crisis going on. You know, how far are we from away from that again? I think we're pretty far. I mean, we're working on, you know, how we're going to manage our diesel reserves, how we're going to manage our oil reserves, you know, things like that to help offset the cost, because we're in an economy right now where things were tight already, and now you're adding extremely high gas prices onto this, and $6.28 is the national average for diesel right now. People are not going to be tolerating this for very long. And in an election year, that's a really tough area to be walking right now.
2: And I believe that was the first time ever that diesel has gone above $6 in this country, if I remember correctly. So you're right. That's when you hit those levels like that, you start to hear those kind of benchmarks being set in a negative way. That gets people thinking about exactly where the situation stands right now. But again, that meeting between President Trump and President Xi, it is interesting that whenever those two have met up and usually discussed agriculture, you know, anytime that soybeans come into the picture, that moves the marketplace. But I'm going to be interested to talk with Jim McCormick of AgMarket.net here this morning about exactly what they will discuss and how soybeans fit into that picture, because we know that is such a vital need for this country. Soybean supply is China making those buys. And I guess how much China is willing to come to the table and discuss some of those agriculture issues.
3: Yeah, going to be interesting to see. So a lot of things in play right now. We have the Fed meeting going on. We've got wars that are going on in the Middle East. We've got the President Xi meeting coming up. A lot of things affecting the markets. Let's get into that conversation with Jim McCormick with Mark on the grains.
2: Joined today by Jim McCormick of AgMarket.net. Jim, what's happening with the trade in the grains?
4: Hey, good morning. We see a little bit of volatility in the bean market today. We had strength overnight. We've kind of pared that back as the day session began, trading a little bit higher. Corn market's relatively unchanged. Wheat market continues to find a little bit of support. beans, a lot of volatility, Mark, driven on anticipation of the upcoming Xi and Trump summit here on the 24th. Scott Bessent announced yesterday, I believe, that he and one of his Chinese counterparts will be meeting this upcoming weekend and maybe try to hash out some details. I don't anticipate any new bean announcements. Remember, they committed to buy 25 million metric tons of this year's crop and 25 million metric tons of next year's crop back a year ago in October, November. So I wouldn't expect anything new on the bean front. The real wild card is going to be on the 10% tariff that China has on our ag goods. They have come out and said they're willing to lower the tariffs on our ag goods if we're willing to reciprocate and lower the tariffs on the equivalent amount of goods on their of their products coming into the United States. We'll see if the deal can be done.
2: Jim, I know that the Iran war also factors into how China could deal with things a little bit, at least in my opinion, because I know they have interest in moving things through the Strait of Hormuz as well. Does that factor into this at all, that they would want to be a little bit more friendly if they could get the United States to potentially do something for them in that situation?
4: Well, it's a situation right now. I got to say the Chinese probably really aren't thrilled with us. We started the war. It has sent the price of energy through the roof. China gets a lot of energy from, or traditionally got a lot of energy from Iran. I'm not sure how much they're getting now because the Trump administration, essentially the naval blockade, keeping that Iranian oil out, that is driving the cost of fuel into China more expensive. But on the world front, a situation where you got to see where China sits at. Their economy, Mark, is driven on exports, not just to the United States, to around the world. They essentially produce the world's cheap goods, for lack of a better word, and then export it out. When you see gasoline trading where it's at, when you see diesel trading at all-time highs, and everything that we touch is impacted by the cost of diesel, not just here, but around the world, it is going to make everything much more expensive. It is inflationary. That is why the Fed is anticipated to raise rates today. And that hurts China's economy in the big picture, because if consumers have to spend more for energy, they have less to spend on other goods, specifically the goods that China exports. So I'm sure that will be a topic of discussion when the presidents meet.
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2: Coming up next, I will wrap up my conversation with Green Eye Technology General Manager Keith Crow, as we will continue that discussion about smart spraying, the benefits, and the way that it can fit into an operation. 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
7: Cloudy skies expected, with fog in spots early today, with daytime highs approaching 72. Winds out of the northeast, around 5 miles per hour. Lows level off around 58 tonight, mainly cloudy skies expected. Thunderstorms likely tomorrow, high temperatures reach up to 69, cloudy skies expected. I'm meteorologist Carol Foster on Bluff Country 103.5 KNEI. Right now, 63.

0: George Burge and Luke Bryan, Ride, Ride, Ride on KNDI Bluff Country 103.5. Money for you on Friday. You'll be riding away with some cash. What are the cash words? Here they are. Torkelson Motors celebrating 100 years in business. 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They're the oldest Chrysler dealer in Iowa and the third oldest in the U.S. So they're having a big celebration this Saturday from 2 until 7, Elgin location. 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

Yeah, Tennessee River and the Mountain Man, Alabama, on KNDI Bluff Country 103.5. Clouds hanging around today, then rain tomorrow and into the weekend. Latest down from Morgan Wallen, Ben by now. 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

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Get this, Forbes magazine has named Elon Musk the richest billionaire in the world for the fifth straight year. Yeah, coming in a distant second is the rest of the world.

0: And one thing too, I mean, you talk about the quality of the soybean products here, but you're also looking, especially like in things like the firefighting foam and things like that, where it's replacing sometimes some harmful chemicals or even just some, you know, deteriorating chemicals that are in there right now, that you're able to replace, not only so not only is it sustainable, it's safer.
1: That's right. You know, the forever chemicals are an issue that every industry has to deal with, and soy is positioned very uniquely to help replace a lot of those, and that's exactly what it's doing with the firefighting foam. And like I say, there are a lot of products being used. The DeWalt bar and chain oil, the consumable oils. These are lubricants that we use, and they will be put out into the environment. And Dynamic Green, through their partnership with DeWalt and others, have been able to get those out into the hands of the marketplace. And, you know, like I said, replace a petroleum-based product with a natural, renewable, safe source. And performance is key in those, and I'm glad to say that they really do perform. That's where the checkoff comes hand in hand. Those aren't one-off things. They take years of research and development, but we find that we can really bring those forward to the market. And the good thing is, you know, we find that the dollars invested in the industrial use portfolio actually provide one of the highest return rates for checkoff dollars. So it's one of those things where we don't ignore the other segments, but when we're able to use those dollars appropriately in finding new industrial uses, it's one of the biggest bangs for the buck we have.
0: And that's good to be able to tell it to farmers, because you're in a situation right now where farmers are watching every dollar and want to make sure the dollars that are being spent or being put into investments are paying off for them.
1: Absolutely. And you know, the checkoff's no different. We've had to tighten our budgets here the last few years, and so we've had to make hard decisions. And so we are really critical at looking at that. And that's why the 77 farmers that sit on that board, we're the ones who make the decisions as to where that money goes. You know, it's not staffers. It's not some room where somebody comes in and says, here, sign this check and move on. We actually sit down and spend multiple days going through everything line by line and finding out, well, what will give us our best return? Because these are farmers' dollars, and we owe it to them to use them appropriately.
0: All right. Well, last thing I got to ask is, you know, farmers in Iowa, what do they need to know? They're only a couple weeks out from harvesting themselves. What kind of message do you have for them?
1: Well, you know, before you start running those combines, go ahead and get your soybean packet for quality evaluation. Get it requested. Get it in your hands. And when the combine starts rolling, rather than waiting to the end, go ahead and fill it up and send it off and get that out of the way. And look forward to a safe and plentiful harvest.
0: All right, Brent Rendell of the United Soybean Board has been our guest here on the Iowa Agribusiness Radio Network.
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0: Now it's time for the Iowa Lottery's Winning Minute. An Eastern Iowa man needed a second opinion after a scan of his lottery ticket told him he'd won $150,000. Justin Davis of Clinton bought his lucky Powerball ticket at his local Hy-Vee. He matched four or five white balls and the Powerball, and the Power Play option tripled his initial $50,000 prize.
1: I went down to Casey's and I checked it on their scanner and said that it was a $150,000 winner, and I was just shocked.
0: Justin said it seemed too good to be true, so he asked for a second opinion on his good fortune.
1: And I told the manager there, like, I don't believe that's what it actually is. And so he took the ticket, checked it, and was like, nope, that's what it is.
0: Justin said his big lottery win has brought a huge sense of relief. He already has a plan for his winnings.
1: Pay off my debt and buy my mom and dad a new bike, electric bike that my dad wants.
0: The Iowa Lottery. Feel like a winionaire.
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3: Cloudy skies expected, with fog in spots early this afternoon, with daytime highs approaching 72. Winds out of the northeast, around 5 miles per hour. Mainly cloudy skies expected. Tonight, lows dip down to about 58. Thunderstorms likely. Tomorrow, daytime highs approaching 69. Cloudy. I'm meteorologist Kara Foster on Bluff Country 103.5 KNEI. Currently, 62.

0: Yeah, David of the Belly Brothers had a birthday yesterday. Redneck Girl on KNDI Bluff Country 103.5. 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
2: News. I'm Therese Crowley. Senator John Kennedy proposes a solution to the panic over AI escaping human control.
3: They take on a life of their own. They become an independent species. They become like the Terminator.
2: The GOP senator proposing developers must install a kill switch. An open AI responds to calls to rein in its own creations.
4: The AI lab unveiled a new safety framework last night. Essentially, as soon as a model behaves as it shouldn't, they're going to publicly report it, even if they haven't yet been able to stop or explain the behavior.
2: Fox's Madison Allworth. President Trump tells reporters we're near the end of the war with Iran, reportedly as a sidelines meeting at the UN next week. Meanwhile, gas jumps again to $4.43 a gallon. President Trump suggests if Canada plans to join the EU as its first associate member, he may have to hike tariffs.
5: Star Spangled Banner brought to you by Veterans Memorial Hospital.

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1: It's time for a look at your local news. Filling in for News Director Darren Swenson, I'm Janelle Halverson. On Tuesday, Northeast Iowa Community Action Corporation will be hosting an open house at their location on Montgomery Street, Decorah. Nicole Greasy, Family Community Impact Director, has the details.
2: It'll be on Tuesday, September 22nd from 4 to 7 p.m. at our corporate office in Decorah, which is across from the fairgrounds at 305 Montgomery Street. We're hoping that the community will join us for a fun evening and an opportunity to learn more about NEICAC and the work happening across our programs and our communities. We assist those living in Northeast Iowa counties of Allamakee, Bremer, Chickasaw, Clayton, Fayette, Howard, and Winnesheek, with programs serving in all stages of life.
1: To find out more about this open house, head over to the Northeast Iowa Community Action website. On Tuesday night at 10:27 p.m., the Decorah Police Department was dispatched to the area of 703 Short Street for the report of a vehicle that had struck a city-owned light pole and fled the scene. The light pole had been completely knocked over and destroyed. A short time later, another report came in of a heavily damaged vehicle in the Pizza Hut parking lot. A Decorah police officer was nearby and contacted 28-year-old Ryan Ortman of Cedar Falls, who was laying down in the parking lot. The officer observed heavy damage to the front end of Ortman's vehicle, including the front passenger side tire missing from the vehicle. Police observed a bottle of liquor on the passenger side of the vehicle that was nearly empty. Ortman was detained and taken by police to the WinMed emergency room for evaluation due to the impact of the collision. After Ortman was discharged from the hospital, police investigated the circumstances of the collision. Ortman was arrested for operating while intoxicated, open container, failure to maintain control, and striking fixtures upon a highway, and was transported and held at the Winnesheek County Jail. The Decorah police were assisted by the Winnesheek County Sheriff's Office, Winnesheek County Dispatch, Don's Towing Service, and citizens for making a fast and accurate description of what they witnessed. With that look at news, filling in for News Director Darren Swenson, I'm Janelle Halverson.
3: 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Visitation today 4 to 7 at the Henrytown Lutheran Church, and again an hour prior to the service on Friday. Mengus Funeral Home Mabel serving the family of 89-year-old Howard N. Coyle of Rural Harmony. Funeral service for 98-year-old Alan Goki of Waukon will be Friday morning at 11 o'clock at St. John's Lutheran Church in Waukon. The burial at the Oakland Cemetery, Waukon. Friends may greet the family 10 o'clock until the service at 11 on Friday at the church. And the Martin Graff Funeral Home, Waukon, serving the family of 98-year-old Alan Goki of Waukon. The service for 90-year-old Marie Frana of Decorah will be Friday morning at 11 o'clock at Decorah Lutheran Church. And the Helms Funeral Home serving the family of 90-year-old Marie Frana of Decorah. Friends may greet the family for 68-year-old Pam Dundee of Waukon at the Martin Graff Funeral Home in Waukon Saturday from 10 until 1. Following the visitation on Saturday, there will be a celebration of life held at Freedom Bank in Waukon for 68-year-old Pam Dundee of Waukon. The service for 74-year-old Michael Hacksaw Matheson of Mabel will be held at 11 o'clock on Saturday at Mabel First Lutheran Church. Visitation from 9 to 11 o'clock at Mabel First Lutheran Church. The Mengus Funeral Home, Mabel, serving the family of 74-year-old Michael Hacksaw Matheson of Mabel. Massive Christian burial for 41-year-old Christopher Daly of Caledonia will be at 11 o'clock Saturday at St. Mary's Catholic Church, Caledonia. The visitation will be Friday from 4 to 7 at St. Mary's Holy Family Hall, and Saturday from 10 until 10:45 at the hall. McCormick Funeral Home, Caledonia, serving the family of 41-year-old Christopher Daly of Caledonia. The service for 92-year-old Charles Ellsworth Peterson of Spring Grove will be at 1 o'clock Saturday at the Trinity Lutheran Church in Spring Grove. Friends may call from 4 to 6 Friday at the church sanctuary and from noon until the time of service Saturday at the church. The Robley Funeral Home, Spring Grove, serving the family of 92-year-old Charles Ellsworth Peterson of Spring Grove. A memorial service for Louise Chucky Smith, age 89, of Decorah, will be held on Saturday at 3 p.m. at the Helms Funeral Home in Decorah. A celebration of life for Louise Smith will be held Saturday from 4 until 7 o'clock at the Elks Club on River Street in Decorah. Again, that's for 99-year-old Louise Chucky Smith of Decorah. And 72-year-old Ann Gilbertson of Decorah passed away. 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And the Helms Funeral Home handling the arrangements for 72-year-old Ann Gilbertson of Decorah. Rain in our forecast. Details on the way.
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9: Chance for showers this afternoon. Otherwise, cloudy skies expected. Highs level off around 72. Winds out of the northeast around 5 miles per hour. Mainly cloudy skies expected. Tonight, lows dip down to about 58. Thunderstorms likely. Tomorrow, highs level off around 69. Cloudy skies. I'm meteorologist Kara Foster on Bluff Country 103.5 KNEI. Currently, it's 62 degrees.

All right, now 62 degrees here in the tri-states of Wisconsin, Iowa, Minnesota. 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

0: John Anderson on Bluff Country 103.5 KNEI. Thanks for listening around the tri-state area and online. Yeah, appreciate you having us on in Eastman, Wisconsin. Thanks so much. And right now, George Jones, still doing time.
1: Has it been a year since the last time I've seen her? My God, I could swear it was 10. And the ocean of liquor I drank to forget her is gonna kill me.

0: 103.5 FM with Juice Newton on KNEI. Some clouds today and 74 for the high, 57 overnight tonight with a cloudy sky. And then tomorrow we're looking at showers and thunderstorms and some heavier rains are possible going into Friday night as well. Tomorrow's high 67 and then 60 on the overnight Friday night. Saturday looks like 71 with some rain showers, maybe a thunderstorm in there as well, even into Saturday night. So we're going to have a couple rainy days here Friday and Saturday. But right now we have got 66 here at KNEI and the midday markets brought to you by Farmers Wind Co-op, Freedom Bank, WFR, and People's State Bank.
1: This is the Midday Market Update on Iowa Ag Matters. I'm Mark Magnuson. 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Garrett, what's happening with the trade in the grains?
2: Your grains are seeing a little bit of a down day. I think your leading cause of that is if you look at crude oil. Overnight, it opened up pretty high. You know, that front month is still in the hundreds there, but it's easing off just a little bit. I think the easing off of that crude oil is causing your grains, corn, down about a nickel, and soybeans not too far behind. Your overnight trade on both were strong, but this mid-morning, it's kind of giving it up a little bit. Looking at your smaller grains, your wheat, it was holding its ground for most of the morning, but following your corn and beans, it too is weakened about a penny down on your spring wheat. And if you look at your winter wheats, that's real similar to soybeans, just a shy under a nickel down.
1: What's happening on the other side of the markets with the livestock trade?
2: Your cattle are weakening just a little bit. I mean, we had a great rally. Yesterday we had a down day in the cattle and hogs. Today we're having a down day in the cattle, but the hogs are actually catching a little ground. Up 50 cents, which we'll take it. You know, that's been just kind of getting pressured real hard lately, the hog market has, and so an up day is good for that. I think your cattle's just seeing a little bit of a sell-off. You know, crude oil higher, that puts a little bit of pressure on it. Another big thing is the Santa Teresa, New Mexico border crossing is set to open. It's going to be opening September 24th is kind of the date that they had set. I know tomorrow Brooke Rollins and the USDA are going to go inspect that facility. Is that applying some pressure to the cattle? It sure could short term. I mean, it's a headline, and opening the border is not very friendly to the cattle markets, as it's going to be allowing more head into the United States. And that's just one more thing that ultimately is helping to ease and possibly rebuild the herd. But I think it short term could hurt the markets a little bit.
1: 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Garrett, thanks so much for the time. Appreciate it, and have a great rest of the day.
2: Thank you. You too.
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1: December corn down 4.5 at 531 1/4. March corn down 4.5 at 545 3/4. November soybeans down 3.25 at 1315 1/2. January soybeans down 3.25 at 1332. October soybean meal down 240 at 357.70. October soybean oil down 75 cents at 69.13. Chicago wheat down 3.75 at 724 3/4. Minneapolis wheat is unchanged at 749. On the Merck, October live cattle down 60 cents at 220.10. October feeder cattle down $1.70 at 332.15. October lean hogs up 25 cents at 79.33. That was a check of the Midday Markets on Iowa Ag Matters. I'm Mark Magnuson.
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6: Chance for showers this afternoon. Otherwise, cloudy skies expected. Highs level off around 72. Winds out of the northeast around 5 miles per hour. Mainly cloudy skies expected. Tonight, lows dip down to about 58. Thunderstorms likely. Tomorrow, highs level off around 69. Cloudy skies. I'm meteorologist Kara Foster on Bluff Country 103.5 KNEI. Right now, 63.

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0: 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Hopefully you're having something good for lunch. Right now, Justin Moore.
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You've heard me say many times before that Iowans have waited way too long for a new farm bill. In fact, the last 5-year farm bill is now an 8-year farm bill. So it's a good thing that the Senate Ag Committee advanced the farm bill yesterday afternoon. It's a sad commentary that every single Democrat on the committee voted against this bill. I had hoped we could offer more amendments to bring up top priorities for Iowa. Senator Ernst had an amendment to fix Proposition 12, and she was ruled out of order by the chairman. And if she had moved with hers, I was hoping to offer my bipartisan amendment with Schiff and Booker.

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4: Daytime highs approaching 72 this afternoon under overcast skies with a chance of rain showers. Winds out of the northeast around 5 miles per hour. Partly cloudy skies tonight, lows dip down to about 58. Thunderstorms likely tomorrow, high temperatures reach up to 66. Cloudy skies expected. I'm meteorologist Kara Foster on Bluff Country 103.5 KNEI. Right now, it's 63 degrees.

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Cash words for this week. 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
9: Daytime highs approaching 72 this afternoon under overcast skies with a chance of rain showers. Winds out of the northeast around 5 miles per hour. Partly cloudy skies. Tonight, lows dip down to about 58. Thunderstorms likely. Tomorrow, high temperatures reach up to 66. Cloudy skies expected. I'm meteorologist Kara Foster on Bluff Country 103.5 KNEI. Right now, it's 63 degrees.

0: Country favorites for the tri-states, KNEI, Bluff Country, 103.5. I'm Josh Blake, and right now we're sitting at 63 degrees. I've got Blake Shelton doing what she likes. I'll play it next.
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2: News. I'm Therese Crowley. Stopping AI monsters, but the Senate killed the kill switch proposed by Senator John Kennedy for developers to install. Senator Marsha Blackburn on what people want.
3: They want to see some smart regulation around AI. They know we have to beat China on this. They want to protect their privacy and their data, and I support that.
2: President Trump tells reporters we're near the end of the war with Iran. House Democrat leader Hakeem Jeffries doesn't believe it. It won't rule out impeaching War Secretary Pete Hegseth if Democrats win the midterms.
4: Pete Hegseth should have never been confirmed. This guy is the most unqualified so-called Secretary of War in American history.
2: And the White House withdraws its ICE director nominee, former Oklahoma trooper Richard Schroyer. 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
1: Love Country Weather.
10: cloudy this afternoon with highs around 72. Northeast winds around 5 miles per hour. Tonight, lows level off around 58. Thunderstorms likely. Tomorrow, 66. Overcast. Upper 60s Saturday with storms likely. Cooler Sunday with highs in the mid-60s and showers. I'm meteorologist Kara Foster on Bluff Country 103.5 KNEI. Currently 63.

0: 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Sylvia on the way, the Gatlin brothers, and also Scotty McCreary right now, Luke Bryan.
1: 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He had me painted that summer, sophomore year.

0: Sylvia Nobody, KNEI, Bluff Country 103.5. 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

0: The Broken Lady, Gatlin Brothers from KNEI, 103.5 Bluff Country. It's 2:30, 64 degrees, time for the closing markets.
1: This is the closing market report for Thursday on the Iowa Agribusiness Radio Network. I'm Riley Smith. On the phone with Bill Moore of Price Futures Group as we wrap up another day in the ag marketplace. Bill, what have you seen going on in the grain and livestock markets today?
2: More back and forth today. The market's in a consolidation phase since the first of the month. Pressuring the market is pre-harvest pressure as they start to harvest corn and beans 5 to 8% done. Also, the interest rate increase yesterday was a negative for the markets by 0.25% the first in 3 years. That's pushing the markets down. Exports were a little on the light side today for the 7:30 sales. That was pushing back a little. Supporting the market are the exports. China coming to town next week. Then they're going to talk further about the deal, China and the U.S., and further solidify it. Might be some buying in front of that. El Nino is a factor this year. It already ravaged the crops in Europe, and it may do the same to South American crops. We'll see Brazil and Argentina later on this year. And the funds have a big position in the market. The market's a little top-heavy, so any negative news could lead to some pretty good fund selling. So the people are wary of that. So those opposing forces have got the market in a tight pattern.
1: That again was Bill Moore of Price Futures Group. We'll look at the numbers next. 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The Iowa Agribusiness Radio Network complements that with ag news, weather, and market updates tailored for Iowa's farmers. 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The Iowa Agribusiness Radio Network, connecting rural Iowa with the news that matters to you. At the close, December corn down 3.75 at 5:30 and a half. March corn down 4.25 at 5:44 and a half. November soybeans down 0.75 cents at 13.19 and 3/4. January beans down 0.25 cents at 13.37 even. October soybean meal up 7.80 at 3.68.70. October soybean oil down 51 cents at 68.68. On the Merck, October live cattle down 2.80 at 2.15.65. October feeders down 5.28 at 3.24.38. October lean hogs up 23 cents at 78.90. That's been a check of the closing markets here on the Iowa Agribusiness Radio Network. I'm Riley Smith reporting.
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8: Love Country Weather. Cloudy this afternoon with highs around 72. Northeast winds around 5 miles per hour. Tonight, lows level off around 58. Thunderstorms likely. Tomorrow, 66. Overcast. Upper 60s Saturday with storms likely. Cooler Sunday with highs in the mid-60s and showers. I'm meteorologist Kara Foster on Bluff Country 103.5 KNEI. Currently 63.

gorgeously, like clockwork every time he sees an opening in a conversation about the way things used to be.

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It's the country favorites for your work day. Here's Ashley McBride. What if we don't?

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Like this from Tim McGraw, 103.5 Bluff Country, 64 degrees.

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2: Fox News, I'm Tom Graham. Millions of Americans finding themselves in new congressional districts ahead of November's midterms.
3: A new report finds nearly 35 million Americans, about 1 in 10 U.S. voters, now live in a different congressional district than 2 years ago. It's the outcome of unprecedented mid-decade redistricting this past year.
2: Fox's Jared Halpern, the Justice Department, announcing several arrests in several cities following the administration's pledge to crack down on the fraudulent use of taxpayer cash.
4: This week's cases span from Massachusetts to California, to Kansas, ballot, healthcare, daycare, loan fraud, you name it. Earlier this week in Kansas City, DOJ officials joined by the vice president denounced a COVID loan fraud case involving more than 160 people, $245 million in predicted losses.
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14: Cloudy skies with a few peaks of sun this afternoon, with daytime highs approaching 72. Winds out of the northeast, 5 to 10 miles per hour. Partly cloudy skies tonight, lows dip down to about 58. Thunderstorms likely tomorrow. High temperatures reach up to 66. Cloudy skies expected. I'm meteorologist Carol Foster on Bluff Country 103.5 KNEI. Currently, it's 64 degrees.

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0: 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It's 3:22, 66 degrees, and some rain's developing, some rain showers moving through from Friday into Saturday night, and some thunderstorms possible, but the main thing is some heavy rain, basically from 6 o'clock Friday evening through early Saturday. So be prepared for 2 to 3 inches of rain, and some areas possibly could see more than 4 inches of rain. So if you are doing some camping this weekend, you just want to be alert and pay attention to, well, for radio for one thing, but pay attention to your weather sources and, you know, possibility you may have to seek higher ground. So just be weather aware this weekend, mainly because of some heavier rains that we could possibly experience from tomorrow through Saturday. But again, right now, 66 degrees. I have got Morgan Wallen, T.G. Shepherd on the way. KNEI 103.5 Bluff Country.
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0: Country favorites for the Tri-States KNEI Bluff Country 103.5. Weather on the way. And tomorrow is Cashword Day. We'll give away $103.50. If you know this, Torkelson Motors celebrating 100 years in business. Those are the words to remember for tomorrow's free money. And listen for It's Friday by Aaron Tippin. When we play the song, get on the phone. And, of course, don't do it while you're driving behind the wheel or anything like that, or crossing the sidewalk or crossing the street. You know, find a safe spot to stop and make that call. But, yeah, call us up. If you're the 21st caller and know the cash words, you can win that $103.50. 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They're going to have food, drinks, prizes, and more. 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
10: Cloudy skies with a few peaks of sun this afternoon, with daytime highs approaching 72. Winds out of the northeast, 5 to 10 miles per hour. Partly cloudy skies tonight, lows dip down to about 58. Thunderstorms likely tomorrow, high temperatures reach up to 66. Cloudy skies expected. I'm meteorologist Carol Foster on Bluff Country 103.5 KNEI. Currently, it's 64 degrees.

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2: In college football, North Carolina defensive coordinator Steve Belichick resigned today, coinciding with the conclusion of a university investigation into the program that found, quote, certain actions that demonstrated a disregard for the university's values and standards of conduct, unquote. In the NFL, Atlanta Falcons quarterbacks Michael Penix Jr. and Cooper Rush were full participants in practice today. Tua Tagovailoa did not practice. New England Patriots running back Travion Henderson told reporters, quote, I'm ready to go, unquote, for Sunday's game against the Steelers. Henderson missed last Thursday's loss at Seattle with a right ankle injury. Baseball, the Los Angeles Dodgers clinched their fifth consecutive National League Western Division title with an 8-2 victory at Cincinnati. It's the Dodgers' 13th division championship in the last 14 years.
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1: Fox News, I'm Tom Graham. Millions of Americans finding themselves in new congressional districts ahead of November's midterms.
2: A new report finds nearly 35 million Americans, about 1 in 10 U.S. voters, now live in a different congressional district than 2 years ago. It's the outcome of unprecedented mid-decade redistricting this past year.
1: Fox's Jared Halpern, the Justice Department, announcing several arrests in several cities following the administration's pledge to crack down on the fraudulent use of taxpayer cash.
3: This week's cases span from Massachusetts to California, to Kansas, ballot, healthcare, daycare, loan fraud, you name it. Earlier this week in Kansas City, DOJ officials joined by the vice president announced a COVID loan fraud case involving more than 160 people, $245 million in predicted losses.
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6: Sunshine mixed with clouds at times this afternoon, with daytime highs approaching 72. Winds out of the northeast around 5 miles per hour. Partly cloudy skies tonight. Lows dip down to about 58. Storms likely tomorrow. Daytime highs approaching 66. Cloudy skies expected. I'm meteorologist Kara Foster on Bluff Country 103.5 KNEI. Right now, it's 66 degrees.

8 minutes after 4 o'clock, 66 degrees. Here's Megan Maroney. 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
1: 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You can come on out and sign up for that now until 6 o'clock. We actually do have our destination. Just found out that this morning. That's going to be down to Playa del Carmen, which is down kind of near Cancun in Mexico. So yeah, get signed up for that tropical trip for two. Thanks to Sundance Travel. And while you're at Fashion Floor Center, of course, check out, kind of what they got going here on here with their side of things. Tell me a little bit more about that there.
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1: Well, life on the farm is kind of laid back. Ain't much an old country boy like me can't hack. It's early to rise, early in a sack. I thank God I'm a country boy.

0: 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Postville at South Winneshiek, 7 o'clock on 104.7 KBIK. 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It's walk-on at Forest City tonight, 7 o'clock. The Hawk, 100.5, has the Houston at Spring Grove football game at 7 o'clock this evening. 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That's what's going on high school football on this Thursday. Weather forecast on the way. 67 now at KNEI 103.5 Bluff Country. 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
1: tons. Hey, I'm Zach Bennett with today's Pure American Country Radio Minute, and it was on this date 71 years ago, September 17th, 1955. Tennessee Ernie Ford recorded 16 Tons out in Hollywood. Now, the funny part is, Capitol Records thought that the other song from the session was going to be the hit. 16 Tons, written by Merle Travis, was actually supposed to be the B-side to a song called You Don't Have to Be a Baby to Cry. And as the musicians got ready, Ernie started snapping his fingers to set the tempo for arranger Jack Fascinato, and those snaps actually wound up staying on the master. They're very recognizable today. Probably the most recognizable part of the whole song. And then the B-side just took over. Radio listeners wanted 16 Tons and nothing else. And the song that Ernie almost tucked onto the back of a single became the recording really most closely associated with his entire career. 16 Tons. I'm Zach Bennett, and that's today's Pure American Country Radio Minute. Snap those fingers.
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10: Rough country weather.
11: Sunshine mixed with clouds at times this afternoon, with daytime highs approaching 72. Winds out of the northeast around 5 miles per hour. Partly cloudy skies tonight, lows dip down to about 58. Storms likely tomorrow, daytime highs approaching 66. Cloudy skies expected. I'm meteorologist Kara Foster on Bluff Country 103.5 KNEI. Right now, it's 66 degrees.

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1: 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U.S. equity markets closed higher on Thursday as lower bond yields and oil prices helped boost investor sentiment. The 10-year Treasury yield declined to about 4.93%. Internationally, Asia finished mixed overnight while European equities advanced after the Bank of England left its policy rate unchanged at 3.75%, as widely expected. In energy markets, WTI crude fell to about 101 per barrel amid reports that Saudi Arabia could bring additional supply to global markets through alternative export routes. U.S. dollar weakened modestly against most major currencies, consistent with the drop in Treasury yields. Today, the Dow closed up 316 points at 51,778. NASDAQ closed up 440 points at 26,418. S&P 500 closed up 86 points at 7,638. In commodity markets, the price of crude oil was down $1.18 at $101.30, and the spot price of gold was down $2.50 to $4,385. In stocks of local interest, Apple was up $4.59 to $337 even, Bank of America up 28 cents to $58.18, Deere up 16.16 to $685.63, Dollar General up $1.94 to $124.95, Ford up 26 cents to $13.61. Fastenal up 15 cents to $49.18. Hormel down 2 cents to $20.76. Meta up $9 to $682.31. Pfizer up 18 cents to $27.64. AT&T down 47 cents to $25.39. And Walmart down 71 cents to $106.79. This has been today's financial market report, brought to you by Edward Jones and financial advisor Kathy Buell, member SIPC, serving individual investors with personalized attention and financial advice at 1324 Rossville Road in Waukon. If you would like additional information, please contact us at 568-4836. Daily commentary is also located on our website at edwardjones.com.
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2: Fox News, I'm Tom Graham. A federal judge says officials at the Kennedy Center have to give 30 days notice before making any changes to the performing arts facility.
3: Federal Judge Christopher Cooper says the Kennedy Center has to provide 30 days of notice before they make any physical changes, including demolishing it. The ruling comes after the Kennedy Center's director and COO announced it was closing for 7 days because of risks to public safety.
2: Fox's Jessica Rosenthal, a man with a history of mental illness, sentenced after he sprayed vinegar water on Democrat Congresswoman Ilhan Omar.
4: Anthony Kazmierczak, sentenced to 14 months in federal prison after pleading guilty to assaulting a U.S. officer when he approached Rep. Ilhan Omar during a speaking event in January, as he said that Omar was splitting Minnesota apart.
2: That is Fox's Jeff Manasso. Omar was not heard. 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
4: Lows dip down to about 58 tonight under partly cloudy skies. Winds out of the northeast around 5 miles per hour. Thunderstorms likely tomorrow. Daytime highs approaching 66. Overcast skies. Cloudy skies expected tomorrow night. Thunderstorms likely. Lows dip down to about 61. I'm meteorologist Kara Foster on Bluff Country 103.5 KNEI. Right now, it's 66 degrees.

0: Vince Gill on Bluff Country 103.5 KNEI. I'm Josh Blake, 521 now, 66 degrees, and looking at some rain in the forecasts. We've been talking about it, and as of right now, no flood watches or any advisories as of yet, but that could come later on tonight or tomorrow as far as the Weather Service issuing those. But overnight tonight, a low of 58 with cloud showers likely tomorrow and a high of 66. Rainfall Friday night, Saturday, and then there is about a 50% chance Saturday night as well. But that's kind of what we're looking at right now. Just keeping an eye on that. If you're doing some camping or some outdoors type activities, be weather aware. Just pay attention. Pay extra attention to what's going on with the weather. Got Eddie Rabbit next on KNEI 103.5 Bluff Country.
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Remember the cash word info for this week. 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Cash words to know are Torkelson Motors celebrating 100 years in business. There you go. It's from KNEI Bluff Country.

0: Boots off. It's John Party on KNEI, Bluff Country 103.5. You still have a little while longer to get signed up at Fashion Floor Center Decora. Passport to Paradise trip for two. And Olaf is there right now until 6 o'clock. And then all this weekend, Saturday and Sunday, you can sign up as well for the trip. Leisure Time Golf Cars in New Hampton. 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
10: Lows dip down to about 58 tonight under partly cloudy skies. Winds out of the northeast around 5 miles per hour. Thunderstorms likely tomorrow. Daytime highs approaching 66. Overcast skies. Cloudy skies expected tomorrow night. Thunderstorms likely. Lows dip down to about 61. I'm meteorologist Kara Foster on Bluff Country 103.5 KNEI. Currently, it's 67 degrees.

0: That's Parker McCollum on Bluff Country 103.5 KNEI. 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
2: Lows dip down to about 58 tonight under partly cloudy skies. Winds out of the northeast around 5 miles per hour. Thunderstorms likely tomorrow. Daytime highs approaching 66. Overcast skies. Cloudy skies expected tomorrow night. Thunderstorms likely. Lows dip down to about 61. I'm meteorologist Kara Foster on Bluff Country 103.5 KNEI. Currently, it's 67 degrees.

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1: Let us know what song you would like to hear, or if you have like a birthday shout out, anniversary, dedication. Sam, it's not like Casey Kasem, but Sam Alex Radio on Instagram. We got some state fair news on the way in the Sam Alex Show.
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1: Thank you so much for listening to the Sam Alex Show. Really appreciate it. Cannot wait. We got this message from Missy. Said she's pumped to see Brad Paisley at Minnesota State Fair. You can't beat being at a outdoor country music. Love county fairs, state fairs, and Avery Anna, too. She's opening for Brad Paisley, too. She's got a bright future.
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9: Lows dip down to about 58 tonight under partly cloudy skies. Winds out of the northeast around 5 miles per hour. Thunderstorms likely tomorrow. Daytime highs approaching 66. Overcast skies. Cloudy skies expected tomorrow night. Thunderstorms likely. Lows dip down to about 61. I'm meteorologist Kara Foster on Bluff Country 103.5 KNEI. Currently, it's 67 degrees.

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Lainey Wilson's got dance movements with this. She's been showing with her husband Duck on her Instagram. And John Mayer's featured on the guitar. 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